0: Meanwhile, MSG employees have reportedly been banned from the arena ahead of the big day, and we're not given a reason why, but I'm guessing so nothing's leaked. Moving along, Cara Delevingne has finally opened up about the rumours her and Amber Heard were dating during her divorce to Johnny Depp.
1: Because we did a movie together. It was called London Fields. He was also doing the movie. I think he was pretty driven crazy by jealousy, I suppose. Nothing was happening at that point. Later, after they divorced, it had.
0: And finally, it is a good day because a Parent Trap sequel is officially in the works, with Lindsay Lohan set to reprise her role. For more of the hottest trending stories, add Spin to your social feeds.
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is Jamie. Sunrise, 2016 vibes on spin, and rumour has it that he's releasing a new song on July 10th. Keep an eye out. 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I am.

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0: Cracker on Summer's number one hit music station. You're hanging out with Emer on Spin. Curious the other day, and I was like, where did this Stella Lefty come from? I looked her up. Turns out her dad is the founder of Groupon, and he's a multi-millionaire. Does that make her a Nepo baby? Anyway, she's up next on Spin.
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2: Hey, it's Shannon here. First up, Mattel has unveiled a new Barbie doll inspired by Miley Cyrus. The collectible doll celebrates the pop star's iconic career and signature style. And Miley said, seeing my Barbie doll for the first time is truly a dream come true. Elsewhere, Jennifer Lopez has revealed her hot take.
3: Breakups are not a failure. I honestly feel like it's a launch pad into your next best self. We should have a party when we break up. People should say, you broke up, congratulations. Because one, you made a decision. Two, it was probably the best thing for everybody. And if you're the one who's being heartbroken, you're the winner. And that's not just in romantic relationships. That's in like work, heartbreaks, all of it. It's the only time you dig.
2: Obsession is officially the highest grossing original live action film of the 2020s, surpassing Sinners. The film has grossed over $371 million worldwide on a $750,000 budget. Fair play. Joanne McNally has revealed her biggest day in ick. In an interview, she said when she's on her first day, she always feels like she's probably earning more. So then she ends up paying the bill on the sly and then ends up thinking the guy's an absolute loser and has no respect for him. Fair enough. Moving along, Millie Bobby Brown is leaning into being emotional.
4: I don't care where I am, I just will cry if my daughter makes me cry. I am obviously an emotional person, and since becoming a mother, emotion has overcome me almost every day. I feel like I could burst into tears. I've never been more proud to feel so emotional. Like, I don't care where I am, I just will cry. I don't really apologize for being emotional.
2: Olivia Rodrigo has made Lego history. Yep, Lego has unveiled 5 collectible sets inspired by her music, performances, and career, making her the first musician to receive multiple dedicated Lego sets. The collection launches worldwide the 1st of August, so set your alarms. Taylor Swift and Travis Kelce's wedding is apparently bringing this line to life. According to TMZ, a massive castle is being built inside a garden at Madison Square Garden to create a full-blown fairy tale event. Meanwhile, MSG employees have reportedly been banned from the arena ahead of the big day, and we're not given a reason why, but I'm guessing so nothing's leaked. Moving along, Cara Delevingne has finally opened up about the rumours her and Amber Heard were dating during her divorce to Johnny Depp.
5: Because we did a movie together. It was called London Fields. He was also doing the movie. I think he was pretty driven crazy by jealousy, I suppose. Nothing was happening at that point. Later, after they divorced, it had.
2: And finally, it is a good day because a Parent Trap sequel is officially in the works with Lindsay Lohan set to reprise her role. For more of the hottest trending stories, add Spin to your social feeds.
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2: Hey, it's Shannon here. First up, Mattel has unveiled a new Barbie doll inspired by Miley Cyrus. The collectible doll celebrates the pop star's iconic career and signature style. And Miley said, "Seeing my Barbie doll for the first time is truly a dream come true." Elsewhere, Jennifer Lopez has revealed her hot take.
3: Breakups are not a failure. I honestly feel like it's a launch pad into your next best self. We should have a party when we break up. People should say, "You broke up, congratulations." Because one, you made a decision. Two, it was probably the best thing for everybody. And if you're the one who's being heartbroken, you're the winner. And that's not just in romantic relationships. That's in like work, heartbreaks, all of it. It's the only time you did.
2: Obsession is officially the highest grossing original live action film of the 2020s, surpassing Sinners. The film has grossed over $371 million worldwide on a $750,000 budget. Fair play. Joanne McNally has revealed her biggest date in ick. In an interview, she said when she's on her first date, she always feels like she's probably earning more. So then she ends up paying the bill on the sly and then ends up thinking the guy's an absolute loser and has no respect for him. Fair enough. Moving along, Millie Bobby Brown is leaning into being emotional.
4: I don't care where I am, I just will cry if my daughter makes me cry. I am obviously an emotional person, and since becoming a mother, emotion has overcome me almost every day. I feel like I could burst into tears. I've never been more proud to feel so emotional. Like, I don't care where I am, I just will cry. I don't really apologize for being emotional.
2: Olivia Rodrigo has made Lego history. Yep, Lego has unveiled 5 collectible sets inspired by her music, performances, and career, making her the first musician to receive multiple dedicated Lego sets. The collection launches worldwide the 1st of August, so set your alarms. Taylor Swift and Travis Kelce's wedding is apparently bringing this line to life. According to TMZ, a massive castle is being built inside a garden at Madison Square Garden to create a full-blown fairy tale event. Meanwhile, MSG employees have reportedly been banned from the arena ahead of the big day, and we're not given a reason why, but I'm guessing so nothing's leaked. Moving along, Cara Delevingne has finally opened up about the rumours her and Amber Heard were dating during her divorce to Johnny Depp.
5: Because we did a movie together. It was called London Fields. He was also doing the movie. I think he was pretty driven crazy by jealousy, I suppose. Nothing was happening at that point. Later, after they divorced, it had.
2: And finally, it is a good day because a Parent Trap sequel is officially in the works, with Lindsay Lohan set to reprise her role. For more of the hottest trending stories, add Spin to your social feeds.
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Imagine My Love suggests Spencer Lotza. 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Spin's cash machine has got 310,000 euro in there right now, which is the most money we have ever given away. 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And it could be yours on Friday. 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
2: So it's a good Marty Guilfoyle of Spin. Well, Dubber Shay, Jessica Brett here on Aaron's show. On Aaron, Nua, when you're higher, Spin.

0: Maar het gaat niet van dat 3K deal hier ook te gaan van twee man zacht en zo. 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
0: 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Agusir Hula too. 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

0: 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Somber, the back to friends on Shutter Spin on Statue and the Lawn, Argus the Cash Machine. 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

0: Olivia Dean, La Baby Steps on Sheriff Spin, Modern New, Ugs Modern My, Jeff Spencer, Latla. 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
0: Imagine my love suggests Spencer Lotta. Agusir Hula too. Spin's cash machine has got €310,000 in there right now, which is the most money we have ever given away. 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

0: Fisher, a creek big ten spinets, much new, let me find Jess Spencer, August Tanis Mo, Kyol, Ian Duck, Aaron Balog, the Stella Lefty, Egg Shen Magupa Nomade, August on Aaron, new, a sax boy, Billy, Egg Chat Fresh and So, fun in the spin.
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10: Good morning, it is Peter Collins with you. Just gone past 7 o'clock on Spin is Southwest. Hope you are gearing up for a nice whole weekend. We're in store for some good weather, which is fantastic. Long may the hot weather continue for the Irish summer, which doesn't last very long. So when we do get a little bit, we like to hold on to it. Get that little bit of sunshine, a little bit of tan, look a bit Mediterranean-y for like 2 seconds, and then go back to pacey white. Anyway, it is Peter with you, waking you up. I got your best of Ed and Valerie from Fully Charged. You get you up on weekday mornings from 7 a.m. Monday to Friday. I have their best bits from the show from the week gone by and other weeks as well, because they're that funny. We just got to play another show on the weekend and I get them for you. I have a little root around all their audio and I pull this bit and that bit and stick ball together on it, make it sound really cool for you guys listening to on a Saturday morning. And if I have to say cool, that's not a very cool thing to say. Forget we just said that. Anyway, moving on, we're going to be chatting about basically their Trouble Thursday in a moment, but as we do every Saturday morning, kick it off the right way with some music. Calvin Harris and Z Satisfy is coming up in a moment, but first, Justin Bieber on Summer's number one hit music station. This is Daisies on Spin Southwest. Good morning.

0: Summer's number one hit music station and one of the biggest tracks out there at the moment. Calvin Harris teaming up with Irish sensation Jazzy. That is Satisfy on Spin Southwest. This is your best of Ed and Valerie. And recently on the show, they had a Trouble Thursday where someone writes in about the troubles they're having and they speak about it on a Thursday. And this one is very bad. It's going to turn a lot of noses here and you're going to get very annoyed. Maybe. That a man came on air and he believed that a woman's job is housework on this week's Trouble Thursday. I'm going to say nothing. I'm going to say silent over here. If I say something good, I'm in trouble. If I say something bad, I'm also in trouble. I'm going to give
1: it. Sue, we have a Trouble Thursday and this girl has found a phone in her partner's glove box.
2: Yeah. She suspects that he may be cheating because when she saw the phone, it said missed calls from Sophie. However, he snatched the phone out of her hand, turned it off and said, oh, it's a work phone.
1: But he works in a chipper.
2: Yeah, but I know you're saying that and people online are saying, but like, you might need a phone for working in a chipper. Like, you don't know. Like, some bosses are sound. I'm just saying, some bosses are like, we'll give you a work phone with the job.
1: Okay, fair.
2: Possibly. Like, you just don't know.
1: But I keep bringing it back to, you'd know if your partner had a work phone. Like, I know my partner would come home and be like, even if he was working in a chipper, the boss gave me a new iPhone, blah, blah, blah.
2: Yeah.
1: Do you know, handy out now, I can use that for work. Do you get me?
2: I do. No, I know you would absolutely have the conversation. Like, you would just know.
1: Yeah.
2: Hello, you'd know from day dot, because if I said to you like, oh, what's your number? You wouldn't say, oh, well, I've my personal one or my work phone number.
1: Yeah.
2: So, do you know what I mean? That's a good one in my brain. I just thought of it. So, you know, when she met him, what she said, they're together 3 years.
1: Yes.
2: So, is the work phone a new thing? Because when she first met him, how did she not make contact or have his work phone number? So, maybe it's a new thing. But then again, you'd know, you just know.
1: Yeah, I was just about to say, you definitely know. I'd love to always reach back out and be like, hey, girls.
2: What do you mean?
1: I have a few questions for you. Can we ask?
2: I know, we do need more information sometimes. Alana has been in touch.
3: I'd be thinking the same. I'd be like, what's the need for another phone if you're working in a chipper's? Like, that's just crazy. And then the way he snatched over hand, like, that's showing me something to hide. But that could just be me. I don't know. But that girl has a lot more patience than I would anyways. I'd be gone mad.
1: Yes, yes.
2: What would you have done in that situation?
1: I definitely would have challenged the situation in the best way I could, which was with questions. You know, the first question to me would be, why haven't you mentioned that you had a work phone? And if it was a case of, you know, oh, sorry, I forgot. Okay, but why the crazy reaction and snapping it out of my hand? Do you not see or understand how this feels and looks for me?
2: Would you be that, like, kind of, like, direct, straight away, would you?
1: Oh, yes.
2: Would you?
1: Yeah, not always in my life, but in my later years, most definitely. I would just ask, I want that open communication in that, I'd ask the question.
2: Yeah, I think I'd be a bit more, I would be direct, because I'm quite direct, but I think I'd also, like, you know, play a bit of a game in a way, because I do think I'd be like, geez, what are you snapping the phone on my hand for?
1: Yeah.
2: You know, I'd be like, sure, what are you turning it off for? Turn it back on and give her a ring. I don't mind. I'll, like, chill. And then see what the response is. And I'm like, no, ring her. Sure, if it's working, it might be important. And I would literally keep going until you turn that phone on and ring Sophie in front of me, please.
1: I like that. Yes. Probably I'm a little bit politer with that. I'd be kind of just going with the questions.
2: But I would be waiting. But I'm like, no, ring her. And if he was like, no. I'm like, no, ring her. Honestly, ring her.
1: Ring Sophie.
2: Who's Sophie? That's literally what we all need to know.
1: But even answer that, like, he should have answered her or like said, Sophie is just an order girl or like a girl I order.
2: Excuse me. She's an order.
1: No.
2: Wow.
1: Ordering the chipper food.
2: Sophie. Oh, that mail order bride, Sophie.
1: God, there is a Sophie in the Southwest sweating this morning. Sweating. She's definitely contacted him on his own phone saying, you idiot.
2: Oh, my God. Well, we've Shauna, not a Sophie. Shauna, what are you saying?
4: Sorry, no, but what person works in a chipper needs another phone? On a serious note, don't even know what they look like or whatever. That is irrelevant either way. But is it not a bit of common sense why he snatched it, especially after being together for 3 years? If you worked in like in a recruitment job or, and not that working at a chipper is an important job, but Like, because a job is a job. But why would you need a second phone? Anyway, but if you worked in a recruitment job, fair enough. But I still wouldn't justify that narcissistic response of snatching it. Just explain. So, red flags all over the place.
1: Girl, I love it. She said what she said and she meant it. It's the truth. There's no... I feel like, you know, I've listened to your Trouble Thursdays before and there's always like an in-between. You're like, but for me, this is just black and white.
2: Yeah.
1: This is red flag, red flag, red flag. Run, river.
2: Hold up. Sorry. I'm just saying, Katie, can you run away from a situation where you don't have concrete answers? Like, this is the thing now. Because you're saying run.
1: But if he's not giving those answers, you see, this is where you need them more. If he's not giving you those answers, he snapped the phone, he shut the conversation down. Like, are you willing to live the rest of your life wondering?
2: But I'm just saying, he will come along and be like, it's just work. It's a work phone. It's Sophie. It's from work. And then suddenly, I mean, it's a bit gaslighting, but he'll be like, sure, what don't you believe? Do you know? Like, are we then, like, oh, you know what I mean? Like, we're saying run, but like...
1: It's the decision to make then whether I'm going to stay and accept that he lied to me about the phone.
2: Or did he lie?
1: Do you really, really think, okay, fair, I got to be on both sides. Okay, fine.
2: No, I'm just saying.
1: You're right.
2: I'm not right. I could be way off, but yeah. I'm just saying he could.
1: Okay, but if he could, we'll then learn to communicate better.
2: Yeah.
1: You know, I think he definitely needs to give her some answers and validate how she's feeling.
2: Yeah. No, look, I do think he's cheating. I know I'm back and forth. Like, I do actually think, red flag, I do think he's cheating. But I'm just saying, you know, we're all here on the internet saying leave him, run. But I'm like, I personally would find it very hard to run from a situation if I didn't have evidence. Like, I'm very much like fact based.
1: Oh, I'm true. Hello.
2: What?
1: I stay away. Like, I'm with you. Like, I wouldn't just run, but like a piece of me is like.
2: But I would want the answers. I'm like, I don't have the evidence.
1: Okay,
2: give it to me.
1: I will wrap this with my final piece of advice. I feel like if you're listening in this morning, which I think you are, I feel like if you're getting the answers that make sense to you, fair. But if you are still not getting the answers and you are being shut down, you just need to ask yourself the question whether it's worth staying for the rest of your days wondering.
2: Yeah, okay.
1: Because the wondering will kill you.
2: Yeah, it'll drive you mad. What's that phrase? If it looks like a duck and quacks like a duck, it's a duck.
1: And it swims like a duck.
2: You know, he's a duck. All right, lads, look, we're back next week with another Trouble Thursday. You've heard the advice. Do it or what you will.
5: 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You'll love this.
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0: Summer's number one hit music station. That is Femi. It is the Kid Roy. It's Noble right here on Spin. So Ed is very annoyed at the moment with Michael Bublé. You couldn't be annoyed at Michael Bublé. Every time I hear his name, I see that video in my head of him where he pulls the young lad out of the crowd who's with his mom, and he sings a Michael Bublé. I think it's the Birds Flying High one. You know how I feel. And he was sensational. And he gives Michael Bublé a big surprise. Anyway, Michael Bublé. Not the same Michael Bublé's name. Ed's very annoyed because Michael Bublé stole some of Ed's video footage.
1: I'm actually not too happy today. I'm a bit pissed off.
2: He is a little.
1: And I'm pissed off with Michael Bublé. Michael Bublé is now enemy number one.
2: Enemy number one.
1: So I went to his gig the other night in Thoma Park and I had a great time. Genuinely, I came back like a bigger fan than I was going there. And all was going well. I put up a video online and of his concert and it did quite well for me now. I was quite happy. I was like, oh my God, Jesus, it's taken off. People were sharing it and all sorts. Even Michael Bublé shared it. But then, all changed last night when Michael Bublé on his Instagram and TikTok, wait till you hear this, robbed my video, cropped my name out and all references to me, took my footage and claimed it as their own on his page. They robbed my content.
2: I'm actually not okay with this.
1: Like, what the hell?
2: That has to be illegal.
1: I was like, Michael Bublé, here I was championing you, and now you've just robbed my video. At least he could have said, thanks to a big fan or something. Nothing. No, they made it like seem that it was their videos.
2: Or ask, just be like, hey, we're going to take your video. Is that okay? And crop your name out of it.
1: Do you know what I mean?
2: So they took your name.
1: Yeah, they literally just took the whole video and they must have, I don't know, did they just crop it and edit it so that it got rid of the reference of my page? Or I don't know how they did it, but I ain't there. And trust me when I say 100% it is my video. It's my video.
2: He showed me.
1: Can I tell you what happens when I make a video, lads? When I zoom in, you know when you zoom right in? My camera must be a little bit damaged on my phone because when you zoom right in into something close, three tiny black dots appear on the screen. And they're in all my videos. So any video I've got a close-up of, you'll see three little dots. And in Michael Bublé's video that he uploaded, the three little dots are there.
2: I've witnessed.
1: It's mine, isn't it?
2: I've witnessed this. This blew my mind. This has to be illegal. Okay, I did do my own little bit of research.
1: Oh.
2: And did you know, it does fall under the copyright, even though you were in a public place. And this is so funny this morning. Even though you took a video of their video that took a video of your video that they took a video of their video.
1: Yeah.
2: They're still actually technically wrong.
1: I think so.
2: I do feel like they should have just, because do you know what the crazy thing is? He reshared your original video to his story, which we were all happy with. When I seen that, I was like, go on it.
1: Yeah.
2: On Michael Bublé's story.
1: Yeah, I was delighted.
2: Yeah. But then to share the video and be like, this is a good video. But I'd love to ask the cameraman that actually probably missed this beautiful shot because he was singing Limerick,
1: You're a Lady. Yeah, Limerick, You're a Lady.
2: Yeah.
1: Yeah.
2: So they must have missed that shot, but they've compiled Ed's video with their own shot of him on stage.
1: Yeah, they've robbed my footage and used some of their own, but the majority, I would say, if 20% of the video is their footage, the other 80% is mine.
2: 1,000,000%.
1: You know what I mean?
2: We want to know. Can I sue them? Yeah, I want to know. We want to know this morning. 0877-102-103. Should he be mad?
1: Well, like, can I do anything about it? Should I get over it? No. I tell you, he's a multimillionaire, right? He's made a living off of covering other people's songs, and now they're covering other people's content. I'm like, Michael Bublé.
2: He just said it. He did. He said it.
1: Like, where's your originality?
2: Please.
1: No, he was excellent, but like you are, I am a bit like,
2: yeah.
1: Is there?
2: Give us back money. His video.
1: I want money.
2: Or the money.
1: I want money for the ticket. I want something.

0: Honestly, I don't think that guy can write a bad song. All of them are absolute hits. That is Somber with Potential on Weekends on Spin with the Bear on Disney Plus. So recently on the show, Valerie just was off her day. So Katie from Spin Now, who's up after me actually, she filled in on the show and she was chatting with Ed about the new Barbie launch, okay? And Katie wants her very own Barbie, and she describes exactly what it would look like.
1: And today we are talking all about Barbie, because Miley Cyrus has now got her own Barbie doll, and it looks identical to her. It's got accessories, it's got the black leather, it's got a microphone, it's screaming Miley.
2: It is, and the face is scary. Because it's so identical.
1: Yeah.
2: Do you know, back in the day, your Barbie had different outfits, different hair colours, but essentially, it had the same Barbie face.
1: I know, it was basically just a new outfit.
2: Yeah, so I love that they're changing it up. So I feel like if I got to have my own Barbie,
1: yes,
2: I would want it to be unique to me.
1: How would it be? What would it look like?
2: Come on. It would have tattoos. And I don't even know if Barbies, is there Barbies out there with tattoos?

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1: Or a sea shanty?
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1: Or pirate metal.
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2: Don't you love it? 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
4: Okay.
3: Tattoos.
4: Love it.
3: Lots going on, right?
4: Any accessories?
3: Oh, accessories. I'm all about the handbags. I'm all about flat shoes, so they'd definitely probably be trainers.
4: Okay, yes.
3: Yes. Like and it. I actually have the coolest trainers that with loads of print. Oh, God, I love print. I didn't realise it.
4: This Barbie sounds so
3: wild.
4: Gangster.
3: Yes. Crazy curly hair. Nice makeup. Jewellery. I'm all about the jewellery and the accessories.
4: Love it.
3: Nice handbag. And the colours have to be matching and funky. Okay.
4: Can I add to your Barbie?
3: Yes.
4: Okay, so I've just, as you're talking, I've got ideas.
3: Okay.
4: I think your Barbie should come with a pen, a marker, because you get to draw your tattoos on your Barbie.
3: Oh, wow, I love it.
4: And also comes with like a miniature book of stickers and they're sticker tattoos and you can place them on your Barbie wherever
3: Stop
4: you want.
3: It.
4: And then you just wash her and the tattoos fall off. Do you get me?
3: Is that, so you,
4: that
3: is so
4: cool?
3: Clever?
4: Wouldn't it be?
3: Oh my God, I love that.
4: Such a good idea.
3: And I want more outfits. I'm sorry, but like I wouldn't be coming with just one.
4: Also, you're wearing black glasses today. You need to have the glasses with
3: Oh, I'd
4: too.
3: Have the glasses.
4: On and off.
3: Yeah, sunglasses. My Barbie comes with sunglasses.
4: Love it.
5: Let's go. Now let's go. Miss Ed and Valerie this week.
6: Catch up now.

0: in. That is Kaiyun Khalid and Griffin as well on the lyrics. It is called Save My Love. We will continue with the best of Ed and Valerie in a couple of minutes sound. They're going to be talking about fussy eaters. There's a load of them out there. This is you. You're going to listen to this. But in the meantime, we have 310 grand to give away in the cash machine. I'm going to get you into that draw very soon. Stick with me. Details coming up right after these.
1: Next Friday, there's only one call worth answering.
2: Hey, this is Barry Dunn calling. Can you take a cash machine call?
3: Oh, my God! Oh, my God!
2: Paul, here you are. Here is cash machine winner.
4: Oh, my God. I'm shaking like a leaf.
2: Steady the nerves. Steady the nerves, okay? You are our biggest ever winner, so let it sink in. Take a big deep breath. Relax.
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0: Summer cash machine. 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It's on the Spin website. Now, entries in, as I said, this coming Friday, the 10th of July, is the deadline at 3 p.m. because soon after 3, the cash machine will randomly pick a number and call someone back. 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It really is that simple. So if you want to win it, €310,000, answer within 5 rings. Get yourself in. 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

0: Becky Hill, it's her latest release from her upcoming third studio album. She's on a roll with these releases. It is called More, More, More. Good morning. It is Peter Collins with you. Fussy Eaters, that was one of the topics on the show with Fully Charged this week with Ed and Valerie. They wake you up every weekday morning from 7 a.m. And they wanted to hear your orders because you're a fussy eater. Now, they didn't want to hear mine because I am honestly the least fussiest person in the world. There is not one food that I can think of that I won't eat. You can test me that if you want. You bring some food in here and make me eat it. I'll eat it. I'll eat everything. So, no orders from me. But maybe yours one made the cut for the show today. Take a listen to this. A lot of fussy people out there.
1: We're talking about being fussy eaters. What makes us fussy eaters? What are our really fussy orders when we're eating out? That kind of thing. I would say that when it comes to ordering a coffee, I'm pretty fussy. I would definitely not be like a coffee connoisseur, but I'm a sucker for those like sweet, cold coffees. Loaded with sugar. I love them. I really do. I'd say the staff must be just, I'd say their heads must be wrecked, lads. I do feel sorry for anyone who works in, you know, especially those big chains where every couple of weeks they bring out a new iced latte. I'd say they must take forever to make. Anyway, I don't overstress about them though too much because I am like, oh, I look so good. I need one. Give me one of those mocha frappes. Yum, yum, yum. Okay, so what is your difficult order? What makes you a little bit fussy? Sharing is caring, guys. You know, there's no need to be embarrassed here now. So, come on. Tell me, what is it?
2: I feel like I'm fairly awkward. I'm a fairly picky eater. But the problem with that is my favourite food is pasta carbonara. So that's like my go-to to order wherever I go. The problem is pasta carbonara has mushrooms in it and I don't like mushrooms. I refuse to eat them. I don't like the taste of them. So when I order pasta carbonara, I ask for pasta carbonara with no mushrooms. A lot of places will just straight up say, no, you can't have it without mushrooms. Won't better like it. So it's quite awkward because then I'm just like, oh, well, then I don't really want anything. So some places will give it to me without mushrooms, but they're not too happy about it. So I can't do anything about it. I just don't like them.
1: Hey, look, you don't like them, you don't like them. You know what I mean? Fair play to the places that do take them out. Others, you see, others might actually cook the sauce and mushrooms like, as in it together, whereas I'd say others have them separate, right? Is that surely how it works in the kitchen? I don't know. Hello? Do you think I have no idea. I'm focusing on the menu, not how they're cooking the food. I'm like, yeah, I'll have that one. Okay, thanks for that. Another one here. Lads, I swear, we're actually all very fussy. I'd say we all have something that makes us a bit fussy. Whenever my mom asks for a toasted ham and cheese sandwich, she always asks for it to be not too toasted. And not too melty. So basically, like, she just wants a cheese sandwich. Like, would you not just get a regular one? I love that. Oh, that's the fussiness, though. Like, not too. People always are like that with steak, aren't they? Like, I don't eat steak, but I know that some people's well done is like cremated, whereas others is just, it's not. You know, everyone has different versions of things, don't we? Or I know that when a steak comes out, and if, like, for example, my mother, if she sees any bit of redness at all, like, ugh. She's like, no. She would hate that now. Or then people can say, oh, it's too chewy or whatnot. All right, look, lads, what makes you fussy? Let's hear your orders. Jean.
3: I'm
2: so picky. Anytime we go to eat or even get a takeaway, I like everything plain. So if I'm getting a chicken wrap, I'm like, just chicken and cheese. No salad or a burger. No salad, no tomatoes, nothing. Like, if I taste one bit of lettuce in my hot chicken roll, even, I won't eat the rest of it then. I'm stunned. Gone after the wrapped food. No, not into it. Very, very picky. Happy Wednesday.
1: I love it. The rabbit food. Lads, that's so funny.
4: Hi, Spin. I am the worst for Subway. When I go into Subway, even when they just see me, they flinch because they know exactly what I'm like. I literally only get cheese and ham, but I do get like lettuce and stuff like that. But when it comes to the cheese and ham, I am one of the most fussiest people.
1: Why?
4: Asking for 2-3 slices of ham, depending on the size I get. With the cheese, it has to be a certain cheese. certain amount of slices. Even when it comes down to the lettuce, I'd be often telling them, can you take a bit out? It's too much. Can you put in more? And same with my jalapenos and stuff. I am genuinely the most fussiest person when it comes to food. It's the same with my salad bowls. When I go down to my local down the road and I get a salad bowl, I want to add things, I want to take things out. They see me and they actually have a labelled salad bowl as Lucy.
1: That is so funny. Oh my good God. Lads, let us know what makes you a little bit fussy.
3: Good morning. You know, if I'm ordering breakfast and if I say, can I have crispy bacon? And you know, if they give you rashers instead of streaky bacon, and the rashers, like the fat is white and it's really thick and chewy, hate it. Has to be streaky, crispy, crispy bacon. Otherwise, I can't even look at it. I can't even look at it on my plate. My stomach is turning now even thinking of it.
1: That's where we all have our things though, don't we? We actually do, like. And you know what really annoys me? I have to say this, even though I know people would be rolling their eyes at me. But I've made no secret on the show. If Valerie was here, she'd confirm it about me and the whole dairy thing, right? So, like, I don't need to get into this, guys, but basically, I mean, dairy doesn't agree with me, but I love dairy. That is the problem. Like, I love all the stuff that I shouldn't be eating that my body rejects. I just want. And what really pisses me off is when I'm out eating, okay? And let's just say I don't want vanilla ice cream because I'm just afraid if I'm eating out, I'm like, no, that's too dangerous. So then I'll just ask, like, do you have any, like, sorbet or anything like that? So, like, yeah, we can give you sorbet. But then I'm also getting a slab of chocolate cake. And what absolutely pains me is when people are eating out with me and they're like, well, can you eat the chocolate cake? But you can't. How can you eat chocolate cake? Sure, that's got dairy in it. I'm like, can you mind your own business? Leave me alone.
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0: This is your best of Fully Charged. It is Peter Collins with you, getting you through Saturday morning. And oh my, we're cruising up to 8 o'clock. Wow. We're having so much fun, aren't we? This hour has gone so fast. Sorry, excuse my dry sense of humour. I am having a lot of fun. I hope you're enjoying it as well. We'll continue with the best of in a couple of minutes' time. But first, I want to give you some details of some prizes you can win on the show next week. It's coming up right after this.
1: Go! It's not only bad advice.
2: Yes.
1: It's face bad advice.
2: Yes, it's face bad advice.
1: Jamie and Faye on Spin.
2: If you are around people and you feel socially anxious or nervous, I think this is one of my best pieces of bad advice. And I've told people this many times and it does work. Just pretend that everyone else around you is an unpaid extra in a movie and you're like this big shot actor.
3: Action!
4: Do you know what? I wouldn't even call that bad advice. Yeah. That's kind of genius. Do you do that?
2: I do.
4: Yeah.
2: If I'm nervous about something, yeah, just pretend they're a nobody. Like you, Jamie. Well, I don't need to pretend.
1: Turn up Jamie and Faye
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5: 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You might have seen Louis Theroux's documentary on Netflix about it. 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
0: Good morning. It is Peter Collins with you. Get your best of Ed and Valerie from Fully Charged. Every weekday morning, though, they do wake you up from 7 a.m. They play a game called 5, 4, 3, 2, 1, where they give you a chance to answer 5 questions in 30 seconds. If you get them all right, you win €1,000. But if you also don't win it and you do top the leaderboard by the end of the week, they give you a chance to win some other prizes. Like last week, it was tickets to Pitbull and Thomond Park. This week is, I don't know yet, because they don't tell me early enough, because they don't trust me, because they think I'll give it away too early. So I'd like to give you a surprise on Monday. Find out Monday morning what other tickets you could be winning on the show. In the meantime, they're going to be getting to know Ed just a little bit more with Katie.

0: Just a little bit of homegrown talent from Niall Horan. His latest song, It Tastes So Good, on Spin Southwest. So we know Valerie's off for a little while. She's on mat leave. So Katie Sheehan has taken the roles off her for a few months. So she's been filling in for on the show with Ed. And obviously, she needs to know Ed a little bit more. So the clip I'm going to play you now is from this week, where we all get to know Ed a little bit more. This is a great opportunity if you're listening in the morning during the week. You're like, that lad Ed on the radio, he is gas crack. I'd love to know him a little bit more, but he never gives enough information. So here it is. This is all of it. Everything you need to know about Ed.
1: And it's Ed, guys, and Katie in for Valerie. For the foreseeable, Valerie's off for a time. You know, she might be a bit busy. She might have her hands full now over the next few months.
2: Hands full.
1: Yep.
2: Best of luck with everything if she's listening in. I want to ask you a question. Throwing you under the bus a little bit here now.
1: Jeez, yeah, go on.
2: Do you know, obviously I know you a few years now and I've been out with you and I see you around the office and we have our chats, but I need to know more.
1: About me?
2: Yeah.
1: Hello, if anybody, I need to know more about you.
2: True, but like honestly, get involved here, 0877-102-103. Is there anything you want to know about Ed? Like,
1: hello, Katie, no, I've been on the show for years. You know everything about me, lads.
2: Do they though?
1: Yeah.
2: Okay, fair, but I don't. So, I just want to get to know you a little bit. Like,
1: ask me anything.
2: Yeah, it's like I'm a chocolate lover. Like, I'm the type that will eat a chocolate for my breakfast. Uh-huh. We need to see if we work.
1: Okay, this is a match.
2: Would you eat chocolate in the morning for your breakfast?
1: Absolutely.
2: Oh, I love that.
1: Of course I do.
2: Love chocolate. Do you like coffee?
1: I'd have a nice coffee.
2: I'm not a huge coffee drinker now, but I'm the worst for an energy monster.
1: Are you?
2: Yeah. Would you drink energy drinks?
1: I usedn't, but yeah, I do now. They're terrible, lads. I know people are going to come at me, but I do, yeah. Sometimes, I mean, I've water here this morning.
2: So
1: I like to mix it up.
2: I think both of us came in, though, with that mindset this morning of, yes, here with our bottle of water. Good morning, Ed. Good morning. Why am I speaking like this?
1: We're being healthy. No, tomorrow I'll have the kind of monster. I do. It's terrible, isn't it? What's your favourite? Oh, no, I'm sorry. You're asking me questions.
2: We will get back to that. Mm-hmm. Are you a summer or a winter kind of guy?
1: Ooh. Probably summer.
2: I do love summer too. I'm answering my questions too. I'm like, sorry.
1: This is my part.
2: This is your part. So are you more of a cinema guy or a Netflix guy?
1: Cinema.
2: I love the cinema, but I feel like I'm more of a Netflix. I'm more of a couch and chill than the cinema. I don't really? Know.
1: I find that I can't concentrate at home with Netflix and couch because I get distracted easily. Whereas I know if I'm in the cinema, I have to put my phone away. Do you know what I mean?
2: Yeah, I know.
1: I feel like best behaviour, like don't get me started on cinema manners and all that kind of stuff. Like, but anyway, I prefer the cinema.
2: Sorry, my mind went completely to a different place.
1: Well, with me on the couch.
2: Jesus.
1: What did you think?
2: Do you like the beach or would you be more of a mountain guy?
1: What are these questions? How is this getting to know me?
2: I want to know, like, do you
1: do
2: like...
1: Do I like the beach or the mountains?
2: Yeah, would you be the type of guy to lay on a beach all day or would you be the type of guy that'd be like, no, give me my backpack, I'm going to go for a hike?
1: Oh, neither. Like, I pick the beach, but I don't like the beach because it gets sandy.
2: I feel like you're very... What's the word, right? Obviously, people know you as a radio presenter, but do they know you?
1: I don't think with questions like those, you're never going to get... I mean, you're never going to get to know me. Do I like a mountain or a beach?
2: Yeah, but maybe I'm fearful to ask too deep.
1: Get in there. Go on, dig in.
2: Okay. How many is in your family?
1: Oh, I am one of I'm one of five siblings. I'm the youngest of five.
2: Okay. And have you a significant other in your life?
1: Yes, I do.
2: Okay. You said dig deep.
1: Okay, I'm like, where are we going? I do have a significant other in my life, yes.
2: What's the worst childhood trauma? I'm joking.
1: Oh, I would say running into a metal barrel. You know people used to burn rubbish back in the day in metal drums and barrels?
2: Yes.
1: I was very small and I ran straight into one of them. And I have actually got a scar, you can probably see it in my forehead here. Can you see that?
2: Oh my God, I was not expecting an answer.
1: Oh, Katie, you said deep.
2: Deep, I did not.
1: I was deep into that barrel, I tell you that.
2: Well, we know music, you love music. Music is your life.
1: Yeah, it is, yeah.
2: Yeah, so favourite genre of music?
1: Pop.
2: I'm not judging.
1: Girl bands. I swear to God, if you ask me anything about a girl band, I'd be like, boom, got it.
2: don't ask me, because boom, I don't got it.
1: But no. I also, like, when I was growing up, I was massively into, like, dance music. So I would know my dance music too. Growing up, I spent so much money on, like, imported CDs, like, trance, clubbands.
2: Oh, yes, now you're talking.
1: Yeah, I know all that stuff, but I'm a sucker for a bit of, like, cheesy pop.
2: I like it too, but I don't know.
1: Anyway, look, come here. Did you get to know me any better, lads?
2: I don't know. I'm a little bit. He's like, I was afraid to go too deep, but then I was like, oh, too light. I'll dig deeper.
1: Listen, we've a while to get to know one another.
2: Yeah, it's true.
1: You'll get to know me over time. Yeah. Trust me, you'll be like, sorry, you got to know me.
2: Okay.
1: All right, lads. Hey, I got one for ye. If you've any question for Katie,
2: no.
1: Anything at all, send it in.
3: Let's go. Now let's go. Miss Ed and Valerie this week.
4: Catch up now. You've got

0: Blackpink, that is Jump on Spin Southwest. Good morning, it is Peter Collins with you at the moment, like your best of Ed and Valerie. Currently at the moment though, Valerie is on mat leave, so Katie Sheehan has been filling in. The last clip I played you was from this week of the show, just a couple of minutes ago, where Katie and all you guys, of course, were getting to know Ed Roach a little bit more, because they're new presenters together. They got to get to know each other a little bit more. They want to know how each other works. So now is the turn of getting to know Katie Sheehan. So this is the get-to guide of knowing Katie Sheehan and what goes in and out of her head.
1: Katie, good morning.
2: I am so happy. I'm absolutely loving it. It's flying by, isn't it?
1: Yeah, it goes quick, doesn't it?
2: Too quick.
1: Mm-hmm. Okay, so we are getting to know Katie this morning on the show with a bunch of questions that you guys might have, but also questions that I've got. So if you have anything you want to ask her, now's your chance. 087-7102-103. Are you ready to go straight in there?
2: This makes me nervous, but let's go.
1: All right, Alan has been in touch. What does Alan have to say?
3: Morning, guys. Question for Katie. I would like to know, what are you afraid of? So what is your biggest fear and why?
1: Katie, off you go. The floor is yours.
2: Oh, thanks so much for the WhatsApp. Oh, my biggest fear is rats. My biggest fear is... No, I'm not joking. Ed, my family and friends could tell you stories. Like, if they are even close to me, I will cry. I've cried over seeing rats near me. Oh, my skin is crawling thinking about them. I am terrified. Terrified of rats. No. It's the one thing that would stop me going into I'm a Sleb. Not that I'm a Sleb, or I'd be going into I'm a Sleb.
1: I think the one thing that's stopping is you haven't got the call.
2: Call me.
1: But I know what you mean, yeah.
2: I wouldn't. No, the rat. I'd put a snake on me. Put it all on me.
1: Just not a rat.
2: Just not a rat.
1: So what about a mouse? I know it's not a rat. Are you okay with a mouse? Or is it like too similar?
2: It's similar, but I wouldn't be as bad. Like a rat got into my bin one time and I opened the bin, and that's still the trauma to this day. My whole neighbourhood had to come and help me, like, take the bin. Like, I would burn the bin. Like, I'd burn the bin with the rat in it. Like, you've no idea. Mm-hmm. Terrified. Mm-hmm. That's rats. It's rats.
1: Okay. I'm going to ask you some questions here, right? If your personality, guys, these are not ChatGPT, I swear. If your personality had a warning label, what would it say?
2: Oh, that is a good question. If my personality had a warning label, what would it say? Brace up, baby. Like, I'm not joking. I feel like I'm very outgoing. I'm very bubbly. I'm very... a little bit crazy.
1: I would say, like, warning, oversharer alert.
2: Actually, yes. I do overshare. Like, I actually really, really, really overshare. It's like, it's just been with me forever.
1: That's okay.
2: You That's actually very sleeve. True. I wear my heart in my sleeve. Mm. It's true. I do overshare. Ed already knows everything about me. Like.
1: Well, I've seen it all online. Right. If you became famous tomorrow, what do you think it would be for?
2: I'm probably saying something stupid on TikTok.
1: Okay.
2: Because really? It's not for my singing, I'm telling you that, and you're going to find that out Friday.
1: What is a hobby or something that you enjoy that people might not actually know about you?
2: I like writing.
1: Writing or writing?
2: Oh my God.
1: What'd you say? Writing. What's it, writing or writing?
2: Writing.
1: Writing, okay.
2: I'm writing a book at the moment. I actually love writing.
1: Okay.
2: I journal as well, so it's something that's just, it's a little bit of a hobby. I like to do a bit of hiking. That's why I asked you about the mountains and the beach. You took that question so bad.
1: So you do a bit of hiking and a bit of writing?

0: appreciating Ed's company, and that's not me blowing smoke up his... Yeah. Do you know, I do. I think he's fun to be around. We do a lot of laughing.
1: But you don't want to go writing with me.
0: No writing.
1: Ditto.

0: Lewis Capaldi on Summer's number one music station. That is Stay Love. It is your best of Ed and Valerie from Fully Charged. Obviously, Valerie's off for a while, so Katie has been in. And Ed tells listeners about what he feels Katie's dream is about, because Katie had a very big dream recently, and she was giving him a lot of hints, but he wasn't really getting it. But have a listen to how Ed came to be to figure out what the dream was actually about.
1: Ed and Katie in for Valerie. Good morning, Katie.
2: Is that going to take a while for you to get used to? It's Ed and Katie.
1: I think so. I hope I don't start calling you, like Valerie or other names. I mean, I'm going to be like Katie. We might have to stick something to your forehead or something like.
2: Oh, give me the yellow sticky nut. I'm up for it.
1: Hand it over.
2: Big thanks to everyone texting in this morning. So cute. Like, your listeners are amazing. Aren't they?
1: Now, I will say this, and I'm not just saying it, but
2: you have
1: on
2: the
1: record,
2: best.
1: The best listeners, yeah. Hands down.
2: They're so sweet. I love that.
1: Hands down.
2: I think as well, I sounded a little bit strange saying like I had a dream about you last night and didn't emphasize on the dream, by the way.
1: Well, I want to know what happened.
2: It wasn't a weird dream.
1: Go on.
2: So I think I was in a bit of a panic. As I said, I'd seen every hour on the clock, and it is like going on holidays. You wake up, you're looking at the phone, Eventually, I was up before my alarm this morning. But anyhow, I had a dream that it was past 6 and I was texting you saying, you're inside, let me in, I'm locked out. And you were like, no, the doors lock at 6 o'clock. The doors are locked, you're late, you're not. And I was like, oh, Ed, there has to be a way to open the door. And you were like, no, it's done. Like, the doors are locked.
1: Oh, no, I came across.

0: so mean in your dream, did I? I wouldn't let you in.
1: It wasn't your fault. There was automatic locking doors. Like they were, you were like, it's Katie, we're locked. That it happens at 6 o'clock. That's it.
0: And was I in the building?
1: You were in the building.
0: Okay.
1: Analyze it.
0: Okay, I'm going to analyze. I mean, it doesn't take a genius, I would say. I would say, okay, I'm going to go deep. I think, if I'm to analyze that, I think that is a mindset that you had. I'd say you were fearful that I physically wouldn't, like, let you in. Do you know, like, let you in to my world, let you into the show, let you into my life. So the door being locked was a metaphor, and that was a barrier that you thought that I could potentially have up to be like, no, no, no, you're not coming into my zone. So in your dream, that was the doors being locked, and you were locked out going like, let me in! Afraid that I'd be like, no. Not you. You, they picked you. No.
1: Ed, I'm sorry. I need to pull the cameras for this, okay? I need to pull the cameras because you didn't only just break down the dream. You had the hands going. You were giving me everything with that.
0: Oh, yeah.
1: But it's true. I think, obviously, I'm working here years and I do radio. But there is a fear and a panic about starting something new, isn't there, like?
0: Oh, big time. Hello. Yeah, big time. And I'd say you are probably up the walls about it. Like, you didn't read any of the bad texts. I'm only joking. They're not there. They're not there. No, they're lovely. Look, welcome, Katie. There you go. That comes in from Marie, you see?
1: Yeah, no, I love it. Thanks so much, guys. But I was coming in the road this morning, driving along, and do you ever just find yourself smiling to yourself?
0: Yeah.
1: I was just bopping away, smiling to myself, and then I was like, wake up, you're driving the car, quick.
0: Yeah, I know, yeah. Welcome back to the real world. What were you listening to on the way in?
1: Spin, of course.
0: Oh, you should answer that one quick. You weren't sussing out the morning competition, though,
1: not at all, no. Spin South West was on. That's the number one hit music station.
0: Oh, now she's well rehearsed, that's for sure.
2: Let's go! Love Ed and Valerie? You'll love this.
3: This is the best of

0: times, a dry spell, and she still go through it. We've all been there. And then joking, of course not, never been there. Good morning, it is Peter Collins with you, just coming up to 8:30. You got some plans this morning, I do hope you enjoy them. I have one of those Saturdays where I wake up and I have absolutely nothing planned after the show. And I'm going to enjoy that, I'm going to take the day as it comes, in my stride. And hopefully I send this message out so someone will really judge me and ask me, do you want to do something today? Because I will be very bored if I have nothing to do. Anyway, we're going to continue with your best of Ed and Valerie in a couple of minutes time. But I also wanted to throw you those details. The cash sheen, if you didn't hear it, 310 grand to be won this coming Friday. And if we haven't told you already yet, it's also tax free. So stick with me. Coming up after these, your details on how to win big.
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14: 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T's and C's, they are so boring and really long, but you want to check them out for yourself. 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Now, entries in, as I said, this coming Friday, the 10th of July, is the deadline at 3 p.m. because soon after 3, the cash machine will randomly pick a number and call someone back. 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It really is that simple. So if you want to win it, €310,000, answer within 5 rings, get yourself in, text Spin right now to 57557.
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0: Teddy Swims, Mr. Know-It-All on Spin Southwest. This is your best of Ed and Valerie from Fully Charged. So recently on the show, they were talking about, did I say chalking? They were talking about, that's what you get when you mix chatting and talking. You say chalking, apparently. They were talking about, they were talking about something called a twoodaloo, which I've absolutely never heard of before. So I'm going to listen to this with you and figure out what a twoodaloo exactly is.
1: I don't know if you're ready for the stat I'm about to throw at you this morning. Around 50 to 70% of couples say they're comfortable using the toilet in front of each other on occasions.
2: No.
1: Right?
2: 50 to 70, wow.
1: 50 to 70, which brings me to my next invention.
2: Oh, what?
1: So if you're a couple out there in that 50 to 70% that likes to use the toilet in front of your partner, there's an invention called the toodaloo.
2: What is this?
1: The toodaloo is perhaps probably the first and maybe the last toilet designed for two people to use at the same time. How can I describe this to you now? It's kind of circular, right? One toilet is going one way and the other toilet's going the other way. So if I was to sit down, I'd be looking into your face going to the toilet. You're kind of side by side. But one toilet's facing, your legs are going that way and the other person's legs are going the other way.
2: Are our knees hitting each other?
1: No, nothing. There's a thing between you. Like, it's just this standalone toilet situation.
2: Yeah.
1: There's kind of something in between you, but there's a toilet and a toilet.
2: But you're staring at each other.
1: Yeah, you're kind of like, if you look to the right, there's your partner. You're like,
2: so
1: hey.
2: Do you potentially, I'm just going to get this clear, do you potentially have a little bit of privacy? Like, you know, I'm not seeing, I don't see, like, do I just, my viewpoint, am I just kind of seeing like maybe from your chest up?
1: Yeah, but I'd say if you just look down, I'd say you'd see the lot.
2: If I just looked off,
1: yes,
2: I'm like,
1: there's a tiny bit between you. But I'd say if you just went, oh yeah.
2: No, you should, I think you should put that into your new home. I think you should.
1: Kevin would love that. More bonding time in the bog.
2: Do you know what, actually, when you think about it, it saves on space. Why would you need two toilets now? Just put a toodaloo in there.
1: Apparently, like, it saves on water, you know, it saves on time.
2: This is rotten, I'm sorry. Like, this is disgusting, isn't it?
1: A toodaloo. Anyone out there listening that comfortable with their partner that they're like, yeah, I go to the toilet in front of anyone, what's the difference?
2: Weird. I'm sorry, guys. That's,
1: I mean, like,
2: weird.
1: You go out and you eat together, you sleep together, you know, you have fun together, so why not?
2: No.
1: Toilet together. Oh, this is the most intimate moment of all. I mean, you get intimate with each other, but this intimacy level.
2: Listen, you know, I love poo talk, I love toilet talk, but this honestly now is a step too far for me. I mean, the reason why I sort of love that, let me just get a few words out. Okay, I'm struggling here. All I wanted to say on the matter was, sometimes people will know what I mean. Sometimes one goes to the bathroom, it's just nice to just get away, isn't it? You know, it's nice, just no disrespect to anyone's partner or my own, but sometimes, you know, there's something peaceful about the toilet. You have a moment to read a magazine, go on TikTok, just think about life, whatever one does. I don't know if I want to be looking into my lover's eyes going, well.
1: Well, you could both be on your phones, like.
2: Yeah, no. Still a no.
1: I just think for me, it would be the noises and the smells that would put me off. No offense. Do you know, like a.
2: We don't need effects.
1: Okay.
2: We know. We okay, don't, okay. No, I
1: mean, I was going to give you an effect, but that's okay.
2: I'm curious to know what sound. Let's know.
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0: Spin, it is Peter Collins with you at the moment. This is the best of Ed and Valerie from Fully Charged, where recently on the show they were talking about Two Deluxe, which is basically a two-person toilet. Well, actually two toilets kind of attached, facing each other. I've just looked up the photo, side by side, facing, like side saddle type things. And you look at each other while you're doing your bits, and apparently loads of couples are doing this now. They want to know, would you use a Twoodaloo? I would absolutely not use one. I like to do my bits in peace.
1: And we're talking about the Twoodaloo.
2: Right, what do we think of the Twoodaloo? Do we like the Twoodaloo? For anyone who missed it, Valerie, can you explain again what a Twoodaloo is?
1: Basically, it's a lovely, intimate moment you get to share with your loved one. It is going to the toilet together. You both have two toilets stuck together.
2: Yeah, facing each other. So
1: facing each other. One toilet's going one direction, the other toilet's going the other. There's a little thing in between me, but you're doing the business together.
2: Now, there's not a lot of love for the Twoodaloo today.
3: I can't cope with this. I actually say goodbye to people sometimes by saying Twoodaloo. No, I definitely would not invest in this Twoodaloo.
2: Me neither.
1: Yeah, it's kind of rotten, isn't it?
2: And also, where, serious question, how would you place that in your bathroom? It would nearly have to be placed in the middle of the room.
1: Yeah, honestly, it does look like it's in the middle of a room.
2: Oh, go away.
1: You know, like your normal bathroom toilet would be up against the wall or wherever you're putting it. Like, you're not putting that in the middle of the floor.
2: No.
1: This, because it's, you know, you need space for two legs to go either way.
2: Yes.
1: It looks like it's a middle of the room ornament.
2: Oh, my God. No, it's still a no.
1: Anyway, can we talk about the 50 to 70% of couples saying they're comfortable using the toilet in front of each other, at least, you know, occasionally?
2: Yes, we can.
1: What do you feel about that?
2: I mean, where do I begin? Honestly, how much time do we have? Not a fan, first of all. Not a fan of people, like, pooping with the door open.
1: Yeah, that's a bit disgusting.
2: I'm actually not even a fan of people peeing with the door open, whether it's my partner or even myself. I don't do it. I also don't like it publicly when I go to public toilets. There's nothing worse. I mean, lads, you know what I mean. You know, if there's only just cubicles, right, in the men's toilets, let's just say they're the only option, and then you're walking along and then there's a lad standing there having a wee with the door wide open. I'm like, would you close the door of the cubicle? Now, I know I just see his back or whatever, but I'm like, still, I don't need, like, just, you know, close the door. You know, it's one of those things that I just, again, I just like a bit of privacy when I'm doing my business.
1: If your partner's in the shower and you were bursting for a whiz, are you going?
2: If I was bursting, like, bursting. Am I about to,
1: and you're like, I have to go. I have to go. Either get out of the shower or decide I'm just going
2: to
1: go.
2: To this day, it's never happened. But if I was on the verge of exploding, wee. Sorry, I meant, if I was on the verge of, if I was bursting, sorry, I meant bursting.
1: Then, ew.
2: Yes, I would. I would have gone. I would have bust through that door.
1: Yeah.
2: Yeah, for sure.
1: I'd have no hassle now doing that as well. If you need to go, you need to go. You can't hold it. I feel like you can't hold it. That's very bad for you.
2: Yeah.
1: I was always told, don't ever hold it. It's so bad for your kidneys.
2: No, it is. It is bad for you. But, like, at the same time, like, you know, I don't know. I just like a bit of privacy, that's all. What about you? I never got to you. Hold on a second. Like, you know, have you done the business in front of...
1: Yes.
2: You have?
1: Like, if I need to go, like, I'm going.
2: What's he doing?
1: Like, he might be in the shower, like, but that's, he's not taking any notice of you.
2: What about, like...
1: But
2: okay,
1: it's rare, like, it's if I'm stuck.
2: What about
1: couples?
2: It
1: could be if you're in a hotel, right? Let's say you're in a hotel, there's only one toilet in the room. And you're like, oh my God, they're in the shower, come on, I need to go.
2: Okay.
1: I'd go.
2: Different situation. Similar, but different. What about your other half maybe is like brushing their teeth? Or maybe you're on the toilet and they come in, they're like, I just need to brush my teeth. And you're like, hello, I'm sitting here. Like, are you that comfortable?
1: No, I couldn't brush my teeth with someone on the toilet because I'd be afraid of, like, particles.
2: Oh, no, we're not here again. No. We got into trouble the last time we talked about poop particles. No, we're moving on.
1: So that's our toilet talk done again.
4: 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Miss Ed and Valerie this week.
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0: Hunter X and Golden. That is it for myself, Peter Collins. I'll be backing up with you next Saturday. Don't worry about it. 7 a.m. with your best of Ed and Valerie from Fully Charged. In the meantime, though, Katie is on the way next with Spin Now to keep you company through the rest of the morning. Whatever you're doing, just have your fun this today for the weekend. Have a lot of crack. I'll chat to you again next week. Bye.
1: Party!
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1: Good morning. How are we all feeling on this fine morning? Not so fine because it's not too good outside. I do miss the sun though. Remember the heat wave? Yeah, we all complained and now we're all missing it. So guys, on Friday, Michael was having dinner with his girlfriend when he got a call to tell him that he won the cash machine. Lads, the summer's hottest prize is here. You can enter the cash machine. It is 310,000 euro. 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So answer within 5 rings, tell us the prize amount, and the cash is yours for the grabs. That is, answer within 5 rings, tell us the prize amount, and the cash is yours. It's quite simple. 310,000 euro. You do not want to miss out on 310,000 euro. 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
1: Good morning, guys. It is Vanessa Rosa covering for Katie Sheehan on Spin Now. All thanks to the Tile Guys. Lads, we have a packed hour. I feel like I say this all the time, so let me like mix it up a bit. We have a fun hour. We have a very Brazilian hour ahead of us because we will be chatting to Isaías, who is going to be talking to us about Brazilian Decor that is happening this month. We've also got brand new Irish music. We have got a plug and play. It's from Tanya. Oh, so I don't think you've ever heard of her before. And we've also got a Decade Dominator. That is when we choose a song that we throw back all the way years ago, and then you get that nostalgia feeling. You get the memories from 10 years ago when you're sitting on your balcony listening to the song, or you're at the beach and you're listening to the song, you were in the club and you were listening to the song. And I chose a very good song that has to do with summer, so that might be a hint for some of you guys. But yeah, like we said, guys, not so sunny outside, however it is sunny in our hearts. Let us pray for next week to be another heat wave number 3, I believe. I was talking to a coworker and they were like, oh yeah, we've had 2 heat waves so far. And I was like, sorry, 2 heat waves? We have another one coming. I really, really hope so. But yeah, guys, we've got a jam-packed hour, so you might want to stay tuned. And we've... Oh, do you know what I forgot to tell you? We have Shania Twain tickets to give away. Yes, the Shania Twain is going on tour yet again. And we have got tickets to give away. 1 pair of tickets. So if you want to be in with a chance to win, I will tell you the details. But you just have to text in to 087-7102-103. And when you hear me say Shania Twain, you heard correct, and that's when you text in. So she'll be in Tolmount Park the 7th of July, 2026. That is next week. So to be in with a chance to win, when I say Shania Twain, you text Shania Twain to 087-7102-103. And then, yeah, then you just send us your name, phone number, address, email. You know the gist. And yeah, guys, so, but before we get into our chat with Zayas, we have one song coming up. We have got Boston by Stella Lefty on Spin. On a train.

0: Boston by Stella Lefty here on Spin Southwest. Oh. Okay, anyways, guys, so that is Boston by Stella Lefty on Spin Southwest. Guys, we have got Isaias in here with us today. So Isaias, he is basically what he does is he organized a special event for Brazilians or for Irish people, anything you want. It's called Brazilian Day in Gort, County Galway, which happens yearly. Yeah, it started 2 years ago. Isaias, would you like to say a little hello?
1: Hello, people. Yes, actually, Brazilian Day started 2 years ago. Was like amazing the first year. We weren't prepared for so many people coming, but it was amazing. Yeah, it started 2 years ago. Yeah.
0: That's amazing. And so, like, tell me about Brazilian Day. Like, what would we expect to see? Like, the foods, everything?
1: Well, every year we get better and better. And this year we are expecting a lot of stalls selling foods, drinks, not alcoholic. We're trying to get something.
0: Yeah.
1: But it's a little bit complicated. But we're going to have loads of Brazilian juices, Brazilian flavor, not just the food, but the drinks. The atmosphere will be, like, wonderful, as always.
0: Yeah, and there'll be, like, I believe you said, Brazilian dancers, you know, like the Rio de Janeiro dancers.
1: Yeah, the carnival dancers.
0: Yeah.
1: We're getting them down. They are. Mm-hmm. They will be like in a parade. We're going to have a parade on the main street in Gort.
0: That's amazing. See, guys, that's not something you see every day. It's kind of, it's like your St. Patrick's Day, but it's like your Brazilian Day. Like, you get a taste of the culture. And it's open to everyone. Like,
1: it's open to everyone. No tickets required. So everyone is invited to come, to dance, to sing, to eat, to participate, to get happy there with us.
0: Yeah, amazing. And, like, I'm wondering, when did Brazilian Day start?
1: Well, it started 2 years ago, 2024. Just was like an informal talk with the ambassador. We went to his office. We were talking about having the embassy doing some, papers there, some documents in Gort to make people, like, not going to Dublin, but having the access to the department, you know, there in Gort.
0: Really good.
1: But it was something very simple. But then it became so out of our control. Thousands of people came. The first year, we had about 5,000 people come to a town where the population is not even that.
0: That's amazing. Like, see that? Like, that's amazing. And I'm wondering, like, how did you decide to start this? Like, did you just wake up one day?
1: Actually, we were thinking about having some kind of cultural festival, but not that size.
0: Yeah. Something small. Like,
1: something smaller, like some presentation, some food tasting. But then it became so big. And actually, I decided to go ahead with that. And then thousands of people contacted me and they wanted to come and they wanted to participate. They wanted to have the atmosphere of Brazil there in Gort. And we got it.
0: Yeah. And do you think that this event is very popular with the Brazilian Latino community, but also the Irish population as well?
1: Oh, definitely. Like, we can see loads of Irish family coming with the children and they are enjoying. Aww. They are dancing, they are singing, they are tasting the food. They enjoy it. Not just Irish people, but Spanish people, Mexican people.
0: Amazing.
1: Ukrainian, Polish.
0: It brings people together,
1: everybody.
0: I think.
1: Yeah.
0: Because I've been before, guys, and this is an event that you actually don't want to miss because it's so colorful, so, like, popular, and, like, you know, you really get a dive into the Latino community if that's something you're interested in. I know Limerick has a big Latino community as well. And like you said, so you just can walk in. There's no tickets required.
1: Yeah, no ticket. Just come in and be happy with us. Taste our food. Sing, dance our music.
0: That's so
1: wholesome. You're going to be involved with that. You can't be standing. When you get there, you can't control yourself.
0: Yeah, like, yeah.
1: You are embraced by the atmosphere.
0: That's amazing. And I know that there's, like, stalls that people can buy, like, you know, like jewelry, or, like, there's clothes stalls.
1: Oh, yeah.
0: There's, like, so much open to it, like, book stalls as well, guys. So this is something that's, like, all around, like a market kind of.
1: Yeah, handmade products. You're going to see something amazing there, like Brazil, things that you only see in Brazil or in South America, but then you can have that in Gort, Galway.
0: Amazing, guys. That's Gort, County Galway. And can you just give us the Instagram handle so that we know where to find you?
1: Oh, yeah, yes. Our Instagram is BrazilianDayGort.official.
0: Perfect.
1: So you're going to get there. You have all the information there.
0: That's amazing. And guys, I posted it on the Spin Southwest Instagram as well, if you want to have a look in there at the tag. And this is some, like, is there anything else you'd like to say? Because this is some amazing.
1: Well,
0: like,
1: come, because you can't miss it. It will be a massive festival. A lot of fun, a lot of music, dancing, foods, drinks. You know, you can have this day of fun with your family. We have all the, you know, everything is according to the law. Like, you have HSC controlling everything, all the food there's HSC controlled. So everything is perfect. It's made for you to feel great.
0: Make for you to feel
1: that's
0: fun.
1: Like, yeah.
0: That's amazing. Well, thank you so much, Zayas, for coming into us
1: pleasure.
0: And talking
1: thank
0: about
1: you.
0: Us. Thank you so much. Guys, that was Zayas. And like I said, guys, please do not miss this opportunity. Bring your friends, bring your family. It's family friendly as well. It's an opportunity that you want to be there, especially if you're interested about the Latino community. You know how we be. So up next, we have got Invisible by Jazzy and Chris Lorenzo. Ooh.

0: That was Doors by Noah Kahan here on Spin Southwest with The Tile, guys. Guys, I love Noah Kahan. I've really grown on him. Now, lads, up next, we have got our plug and play by Tanya. It's called Jump Now. And I want you guys to really tune in for this. So make sure that you keep it here. Stay tuned because we have got that. And we also have our Decade Dominator, where we play a throwback hit from years ago. And you get that nostalgia feeling that we all know and love.
1: Back.
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3: 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Now chew. You're standing in a vast desert. The air is minty. Chew. In the distance, the day arrives.
4: Hello.
3: Chew. You say, "Hello, day. We meet again." Chew. You shake hands. Chew. The day has a strong grip. Chew. But yours is stronger. Extra gum. Chew. Good.
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1: Oh, I know. Boy, oh boy. 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Paddle to the metal. 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
1: Hello, hello, hello, guys. It is back, Vanessa Rosa. It is Spin Now with the Tile Guys. So, guys, now we have a brand new Irish music. Yes, we do. From Tanya O. We have got following the success of Tanya O's previous single, Kingdom Come, which actually reached number one in the Irish iTunes charts. Yes, number one in the Irish iTunes charts. She released Jump Now, a powerful song about knowing when to let go. Now, I really love the meaning of this song, and this is one that I'm really excited to be playing. Jump Now is a track about the moment that a relationship begins to unravel, and then the courage that it takes to admit that love alone may not be enough to save it. So it follows two people who once felt untouchable, but now find themselves holding on to something that is slipping further away. And something I found really interesting about it, right, is that it was co-written actually by Pat Sheehy, the former frontman of the group Walking on Cars. Yes, the Pat Sheehy. He co-wrote it, and yeah, so it kind of just blends the 90s R&B with contemporary pop. So yeah, this is by Tanya, and I'm really excited to play this for our plug and play. So guys, if you do have any of your like songs that you would like us to put on air, just make sure that you email me at vanessa.rosa@barramedia.ie, or you can find me on Instagram at @its_VanessaRosa. But anyways, are we ready to give a moment to Jump Now? I think you're going to get as excited as me. I think we're all going to be sobbing, tearing, but also really excited and happy about this song, because I don't know, it's a groove. You'll know what I mean. You'll know what I mean when you listen to it. It is one to put on your Spotify playlist. So up next, we have got a Jump Now by Tanya O.
2: 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You're listening to Spin Southwest, and I'm delighted to share my brand new single, Jump Now. 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Thanks so much for all the support. This is Jump Now.

That was The Sun Will Never Settle by Kingfisher here on Spin Southwest. Now, lads, as I had promised, we do have a pair of tickets to give away. Yes, we do. We have got them for Shania Twain. Yes, you heard it correct, Shania Twain. So make sure that you text in Shania Twain or you can WhatsApp 087-7102-103 to be in with a chance to win this pair of tickets. So we are giving some lucky winner a pair of Shania Twain tickets. Now, she sings, you know, like, oh my gosh, all I'm singing now in my head is the Kingfisher one that just played. I'm trying to, it's like, you're still the one. What's it? You're, oh my gosh, I can't anymore because now the Kingfisher song is stuck in my head. But you know what I'm on about. She sings, you're still the one. And man, I feel like a woman. Such good ones. Like, she would be like back in mom's era. Like, I was showing mom her songs and mom was like, my gosh, this was back in my day. Like, this is so cool. And I was like, yeah, girl, go for it. I couldn't get tickets, so maybe you can get tickets. So text in to 087-7102-103 to be in with a chance to win. She'll be performing in Thomond Park, actually, on the 7th of July. So that is next week, I think Tuesday. So be prepped and ready to receive a text from us, I suppose, if you're the winner. And you just have to be ready for next week. Actually, don't know what else is on next week. Pitbull, yes. Now, we're not giving away tickets to him, but I got myself a pair of tickets and I am absolutely beaming, because tell me why I'm so ready to just like sing the walls down with I'm a Fireball. See, guys, I think my profession, I was meant to be a singer. I think I was meant to be a pop star other than a radio host. You get me? Like, look at those vocals. Pun is all intended. But yeah, lads, so I'm going to go see Pitbull. If anyone else is, please do text in and let me know that we're in this together, that we're all going to be wearing the ball caps. We're all wearing the like Men in Black suits. I'm so beaming. Like, he sings crazy good. So like, I have to hold myself back from not singing. But yeah, and he also has Little John on with him, and Little John was featured in that one song. Yeah, yeah, yeah, yeah, yeah, yeah, you know that one. Yeah, so I swear, lads, I swear, if he plays that song, I'm gone. And then if he plays Give Me Everything Tonight, oh, for all we know, oh my gosh, someone get her some vocal lessons. But yeah, lads, if he sings that, I'm gone. I'm actually like, my cheeks hurt, I'm smiling so much. He's on next week, Pitbull. So Shania Twain's on 7th and then Pitbull's on 8th. I didn't get tickets to Shania Twain, however, we ball, we live, and we survive. But yeah, guys, just make sure you don't miss out on this chance to go see flipping Shania Twain, lads. Like, you can't miss her. You really can't. But yeah, guys, so now up next. Now, I did promise you Decade Dominator. Decade Dominator, play a throwback tune from back in the days. This one is from like 10 years. This is from 2017, I believe. Yes. Yes, it is. This one is by Shawn Mendes and Camila Cabello. And no, it's not Senorita. It's actually I Know What You Did Last Summer. Do you remember? I know what you did last summer. I didn't mean my lover. Anyways, so we're going to play that song because I was like, do you know what? I want to play something different. I feel like we're always playing throwbacks from Little Mix or from Selena Gomez, from Justin Bieber. I'm like, I have no problem with us repeating songs from Justin Bieber. But anyways, I feel like we're always playing the same people. So I was like, you know what? Let's do something totally different. Let's go to Shawn Mendes. And then I saw this gem from him and Camila Cabello. And it reminded me of the time when they were together. That iconic relationship that occurred out of nowhere. And we had no idea it was going to happen. And then unfortunately they broke up. I think they broke up during COVID, didn't they, lads? One of the years. I think that was the saddest I've ever been. Like, that really, I just thought they were going to be endgame. I thought they were going to get married, have kids, move to a farm. Like, I thought they were going to be proper endgame. But that's enough about me and my little Shawn Mendes and Camila Cabello dream. Up next, we have got I Know What You Did Last Summer. Oh, I can't believe I played this on radio. However, here it is, lads. I Know What You Did Last Summer on Spin Now with the Tile Guys.

0: I Just Might by Bruno Mars here on Spin Southwest. Lads, you should have seen the way I was grooving and bopping and all that jazz. Oh my gosh, that is a song to get you in your mood. Like, lads, if you've been feeling down, put your crown on, get up, sit up straight, let's go. Like, Bruno Mars puts me in a way where I'm just like, I can conquer the world. I'll fight a lion if you make me. Anyways, lads, so that was I Just Might by Bruno Mars. Oh, one of the best songs. And before that, we played a banger, I Know What You Did Last Summer. And yes, I was bopping off to that too. It was such a good song. But now up next, lads, in our hour two, we actually have quite a lot. Like, we have an interview with LeBoom. They will be talking about their show at Bulmers Live at Leopardstown. So they will be first up. And then we've also got our track of the week, which I am itching to play. This one is one of my faves. And we've also got Jimmy Lynch. And now he won't be talking about makeup and skin facts like we're used to and the ones we love. He'll actually be talking about content creation. I decided, like, let's take a little bit of a turn, a little twist, see what we can muster up. But yeah, so we've got Jimmy Lynch then with content creation. So keep it here on Spin.
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6: Amela, here's what's happening. It's official. Taylor Swift and NFL star Travis Kelce are married. Billboards in New York have lit up with a star-studded ceremony held at Madison Square Garden. These people in New York are big fans.
14: This represents something positive in our world today. Everybody wants to celebrate that.
15: Oh, I just love her music. Just unreal. Everything about her.
16: I love her music genuinely. Growing up with her, she has amazing songs.
6: The ceremony was officiated by Adam Sandler. A new law gives people the legal right to speak to a person instead of an AI chatbot. They can ask for a real person instead of relying on the bot when buying goods and services online. Irish Independent technology editor Adrian Weckler describes the problems with chatbots.
17: The problem is mostly that they're ineffective. They end up taking you around in loops, and a lot of people say that they cannot get the answer that they're looking for or the service that they're looking for with chatbots.
6: A peace rally is due to get underway this morning at the Shannon Airport roundabout, calling on the government to stop the US military from using the airport. Activists say they're holding a 36-hour peace camp as a mark of respect to more than 20,000 children who have died in Gaza since October 8th, 2023. Spokesperson Eileen Thomas says they'll have plenty to talk about.
18: What we're doing today is we're having a head school, as in the kind of, we'll be discussing activism at Shannon over the last 25 years.
6: A number of 4th of July celebrations in the US have been cancelled or postponed due to a heat wave. According to the US National Weather Service, over 185 million people were under heat alerts on Friday. And a singer-songwriter is partnering up with Return as part of their Summer of Doing Good campaign. Ali Sheridan will be busking for cans and bottles today instead of cash outside the Aviva Stadium ahead of the Take That concert.
19: 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So I'm trying to raise awareness, you know, get everyone to look out for the orange bins that are going to be around the place.
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6: In the World Cup holders, Argentina needed extra time to beat Pico Lopez's Cape Verde 3-2. Egypt beat Australia in a penalty shootout. And Colombia beat Ghana 1-0. Today, Canada will face Morocco and France take on Paraguay. Shamrock Rovers beat Sligo Rovers 2-1 last night. Derry City fell to a 4-2 loss to Waterford. Bohemians won 2-0 at Drogheda United. St. Pat's hammered Galway United 3-0. And Shelburne got a 2-1 win over Dundalk. Cork will need to beat Galway in the championship for the first time since 2008 if they're to reach a third successive All-Ireland hurling final this afternoon. Waterford are without the suspended Niamh Rocket for their All-Ireland Camogie quarter-final against Kilkenny in the opening game at Croke Park. 3 of the 4 All-Ireland ladies football quarter-finals are down for decision later as well. Cork make the trip to Dublin. Before that, Armagh welcome Kildare and Kerry takes on Meath. And Ireland head coach Andy Farrell insists Sam Prendergast has earned the right to start it out half against Australia this morning. The 23-year-old has been given the 10 shirt for their nation's championship in Sydney. Download the Go Loud app now, your new home for Off the Ball.
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24: Hey, it's Shannon here. First up, Kingfisher member Owen Fitzgibbon has announced he has taken a step back from touring after confessing the pressure has caught up with him and he needs a little time to recover. In a statement, he said, "Kingfisher is the thing I am most proud of in my life so far, and the second I'm up for it, I'll be back again, but for now, the boys will continue without me." Elsewhere, Sam West has made his acting debut. Yep, Kim Kardashian's 7-year-old son is voicing an adorable hatchling named Ollie in the Angry Birds film Tree. And how cute is his little voice?
25: Yes. Do it. That's my favorite. Go, bird. Broccoli. No broccoli.
26: You are such a great actor.
25: My job.
24: And finally, Zara Larsson has revealed the craziest place she's fallen asleep.
0: Sometimes I've done like, guys, I need to take a call. I'll be back in 15 minutes. I just need to take a call. And then I've gone into the bathroom.
1: A
24: power nap on the toilet. Now that's a skill. And for more of the hottest trending stories, add Spit to your social feeds.
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5: 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We have it now. 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So answer within five rings, tell us the prize amount, and the cash is all yours. Answer within five rings, tell us the prize amount. The cash is in your back pocket. That is €310,000. 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

It's Spin Now. Do you guys like our new intro there? I quite like it. I miss the yeah intro, but this one's quite a vibe too. So lads, yeah, we've got a lot in our hour too. We have got Jimmy Lynch in talking all things content creation. I'm really excited for that one. We'll be chatting about something different to being like, you know, makeup and your face facts. We're talking content creation, the ins and outs, like what's it like to stay consistent on it? What was Jim like? What was it like for Jimmy to start up on that? Because like obviously now everything's on Instagram, everything's social media nowadays. So I'm really excited for that chat. I feel like we'll get a lot out of that. We've also got an interview with LaBoom, the iconic duo, because they will be playing a show at Bulmers Live at Leopardstown on, yeah, like I'm just so prepped for that one. I'm pretty excited to chat to them because I love them. I love their music, and the fact that they're going to be playing at Leopardstown is making me pretty excited. They're playing on July 9th. So yeah, we're going to be having an interview with them, and we've also got a track of the week. So lots and lots of bits and bobs to be doing. Track of the week, as you know, I only choose the best music for our plug and play and track of the week. So you can rest assured, you've no hassle. I've got you covered with a banger of a song. So yeah. Pretty interesting hour we've got here, and I can't wait to start it. But first, lads, we do need music because we are a radio show at the end of the day. We are the radio and we do play music. We have got A Noble by Femi and the Kid Laroi on Spin.

0: Share the House by Ewan McVicker here on Spin Southwest with the Tile Guys. So guys, it is our time of the hour where we play Track of the Week, an absolute banger that just deserves to have the title of Track of the Week. Now this one I was listening to. Now I get emails, lads, if you do want to email, and if you're brand new Irish music, you can email me at vanessa.rosa@barrowmedia.ie. Now I got this email and I was listening and I was like, oh, I don't know, I'm not sure. As soon as I pressed play, I was like, this one is Track of the Week. I was like, there is no doubt about it. So this one is called Blisters by Charcoal Graze. It is an Irish indie pop newcomers. Charcoal Graze releases a snappy debut single called Blisters. And Blisters, quite similar actually to our plug and play description, it explores the bittersweet emotional like turmoil of a toxic relationship when you know someone is not good for you but you choose to stay anyways. And the fragile line between hope and delusion, we're all delusional here, lads, between hope and delusion is mirrored in the contrast between the bright, the catchy, just like notes and hooks that drive the song. So you'll know what I mean by this. Like you'll see the song, you'll hear the song, and you're going to remember my explanation. You're going to be like, yeah, this all lines up. This is it. So lads, I can't wait to play this. We also have a little intro here from Charcoal Graze, which I'm really excited to play. So this one is called Blisters by Charcoal Graze on Spin.
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0: that was Material Lover by Sienna Spiro here on Spin Southwest. Now let's keep it here because we have got content creation that we're going to be talking about with Jimmy Lynch, his experience in it, his expertise, all that jazz. And we've also got an interview with LeBoom coming up as well. So make sure you stay tuned, lads, and we'll just have the best crack. You know how we are, so stay tuned.
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1: Oh, I know. Boy, oh boy. Or barely awake. Paddle to the metal. Oh, man. I should do this for a living.
0: It feels good to be Boatu. It feels good to Geico.

0: Dance by Slater here on Spin Southwest, all thanks to the Tile Guys. And now, guys, we have got Jimmy Lynch in.
1: Hello, he is back.
0: He is in, he is back, better than ever. And Jimmy, are we doing something different today?
1: We're doing something a little bit different today. We're going to speak, aren't we, about...
0: We're going to speak about content creation, yeah. All that jazz, the journey about it, you know, consistency with posts and everything.
1: Yeah, because it comes with the job.
0: Yeah.
1: You know, as a makeup artist, like, it's not 100%. Enough for you to just be... a makeup artist, you have to be able to have a presence online.
0: I so agree.
1: Just for your business.
0: And do you think you posting more has helped with like your clientele and like just what you're posting? Like,
1: oh, it's mandatory.
0: Really?
1: Yeah, it's mandatory now. But not just posting your work. This is what I tell people.

0: people have to feel that they've something to connect to.
1: Mm.
0: They have to feel that they kind of know you a little bit without giving everything away. But, you know, as we all know, people buy from people.
1: Yeah, yeah.
0: So people buy into you before they buy into your product or service nowadays on social media. It wasn't, obviously, that wasn't the case before. People bought directly into your product or service. But now you just have to have something to give. But I love it.
1: Do you love it?
0: Oh my gosh, I love it.
1: Because Jimmy, you're great. You're always posting. You're so consistent with your posting on your stories, on your actual like feed. And I'm like, oh my gosh, you're rocking it. Like,
0: well, do you know what? I try and post, I suppose, to be, I suppose, relatable content. It's not all makeup. It's not all skincare. I do post a bit about my life and stuff like that as well. And, but again, without getting too personal, because people don't need to know everything either.
1: Agreed.
0: People see there's a fine line that people kind of they step over, or they don't kind of come near enough where they feel, okay, if I'm creating content, I now have to tell everybody everything about my whole entire life.
1: Wow.
0: Don't have to do that. I like to kind of share, look, there's a human behind this actual page. And what you see online isn't all, but it's created like for most of the thing. Yeah. Do you know what I mean?
1: No, so. I love that. Like you said, like just give a snippet about your life. Like you don't have to tell them, like they don't have to know you like the back of their hand. Like,
0: they don't.
1: But just know enough where they're like, I feel connected. Just like you said it well, they're feeling connected.
0: You know.
1: And Jimmy, you've been doing makeup for years, and like, has it always solely been makeup, or have you always done content creation, or did you only get into it?
0: No, I only got into, I only started making videos 2 years ago.
1: Oh,
0: now,
1: really?
0: I had a makeup school for 11 years, and my son passed away in March 24. And then the following May, I just kind of said to myself, do you know what? To kind of give myself an outlet to have something to concentrate outside of my grief on a daily basis, I just started making videos educating people because I'm in the industry 20 years. So I was like, I have a lot of experience in education. So why don't I just do that? And that's what I still do. That nothing has changed on my page. There's nothing for sale on my page. I don't do any ads. I don't push anything. I just give people the information that I have, that I've built up over the years.
1: Yeah.
0: And people like that.
1: That's amazing. No, see, I knew you were the right person to bring in and talk about this now. But I wonder, like, do you ever find it hard to stay consistent, to post on social media? Like, you know, you always have to come up with new ideas, new videos, new stories, who get people interested and, you know, commenting or anything like that. Do you find it hard to be consistent?
0: Well, the thing is, like, I just keep it the same as in, like, you know, it's educational and I share a little bit about my life. It's been the same for the last 2 years. And I think where the burnout and the stress and anxiety comes with people around content creation is you're constantly feeling like, okay, I now need to up it. I need to change it. And I'm like, no, no, no. Why did people follow you in the first place? Is it your education? Is it your lifestyle? Is it your home? Stick to that.
1: Wow.
0: The wheel is already invented. You don't need to reinvent the wheel. If people followed you for a specific reason, you now don't all of a sudden need to become a singer and a dancer and an actor to keep their attention.
1: Wow.
0: Stick to what you're good at and just stay in your lane.
1: Oh,
0: that's
1: my
0: all
1: gosh.
0: You got to do.
1: Do you know, that was like a so, realest thing I've heard in a while.
0: It's true. Like, why are people putting so much pressure on themselves? Oh, I need to be doing it.
1: You need to be doing cartwheels all back and forth. Like, doing
0: you don't need
1: things.
0: To. This is what I always say, right? Because I know loads of people want to get into social media, but they're scared. You do not need to be the class clown. There's enough of them. You do not need to be a class clown. Just come on and be yourself. Don't change your accent. Don't change nothing about yourself. I won't. I'm Limerick true and true. The Limerick accent is strong. And I never will try and change it for anybody or anything. But just be yourself. Your personality is your power.
1: Yeah, 100%.
0: Nobody has it, only you.
1: That's amazing. Oh, you know what? Look, there you go. We all learned something. But I'm also wondering, like, obviously, you were saying you're putting yourself out there in the public eye. Has it been difficult for you to put yourself out there? Like, do you know what I mean?
0: Do you know what? It hasn't.
1: No.
0: For me, right? I don't get any. You get the odd old snidey comment or whatever. Maybe my following isn't big enough for it. Do you know what I mean? But like, I actually couldn't care less.
1: Yeah.
0: I really do not care what. The only opinion I care about is the people that I love. Outside of that, and I know you'll hear a lot of, oh, I don't really care. We're human. We all have emotions. We all have feelings. Our feelings can be hurt. I genuinely only care about the people's opinion that I love.
1: Yeah.
0: Outside of that, if there's a stranger coming onto my page, then your nose is too big, which is what I get. I'm like, and?
1: Yeah, absolutely. I'd be like,
0: it's my nose. It fits my face perfectly.
1: Go on,
0: how about your own?
1: No, 100% I agree. People can be so brute sometimes, and I'm like, just find your own life.
0: Yeah, like what you also have to remember is that person behind that comment feels a need. They're trying to escape from something. There's something they have to escape from if they're online passing comments like that to other people. So I kind of feel sorry for them as well.
1: Yeah, absolutely. Sometimes I'm just like, silence is the best thing. I never answer. I never reply. I'm just like, whatever.
0: I wouldn't dream of it. I'd be only laughing.
1: Absolutely. I'm like, yeah. I don't have time for that. You do, I don't. Yeah. You get me that kind of way. But lads, come here. Text into 087-7102-103 if you want any like content tips, if you have any questions for Jimmy or myself or anything. I think we're going to continue with this.
0: I think we should.
1: We should
0: pick it up again next week, I think.
1: Because I don't want to just scratch the surface. I want to go deeper. Let's
0: do it.
1: We'll do it. Well, thank you so much, Jimmy, for your time.
0: You're very welcome.
1: And now up next, we have got Gabriella by Cat's Eye on Spin.

That was A Girl by Jonas Blue here on Spin Southwest. Now, lads, I decided we talk about something that's related to the heat. And you know what that is? Anger. Absolute anger. Do you know why? Because the heat, sometimes I love it, but sometimes it absolutely just like aggravates me. And then I'm like, what's happening, Vanessa? I'm getting like annoyed and pissed off at everyone around me. And I was like, wait, let's talk about pet peeves. I was like, because I was just randomly, just one day, I was like, oh my gosh, I'm sweating. I'm like, I'm so warm. And then I started getting aggravated. And then I was like, wait, what else aggravates us? Pet peeves. And I was like, you know what? I'm going to talk about it on Spin, because guess what, lads? I have the mic. I can talk about it all. So I was like, you know what? Let's talk about some pet peeves going on. Basically, I feel like when people chew very loudly, I hate it when someone chews like extremely loud. And I'm like, do you not understand that you're supposed to chew, first of all, with your mouth closed? Second of all, you're supposed to be mindful of those around you and be mindful that some are easily aggravated by a very loud food chewer. Is anyone else like that? Like, I have some, okay, I won't name names, but I've got a couple of people in my life. I won't even say how they're, you know, if they're related to me or not. But they are, and they chew so loudly, and I'm like, please, if you chew one more spoon, I actually feel like strangling them. And sometimes I actually have to think about something else. It's really bad. It's gotten bad to the point where like I've had to get up out of my chair and walk around a bit and then come back. Like, I'm not messing. Like, grab a couple of water, like grab a glass of water and then come back to the table. It's gotten bad, lads. Text in if you relate to me and the food chewing. Or also nails being chipped. I can't handle it. So anyone who knows me knows I love doing my nails. I love nail polish. I love it all. And so I do my own nails. And you ask me, how much do you do it? I do it around once or twice a week, because I don't do like gel nails. I just kind of use normal nail polish. And so I hate it when I see nails being chipped. So on myself, if my nail is chipped, you best believe that I will be staying up till like 10 p.m. painting my nails. Like, I stay up late painting my nails, and then I put on whatever it is, like the dryer and stuff. Like, you know, like the nail varnish dryer thing. And hope for the best and hope it dries in time for me to go to bed. I just hate nails being chipped. And so when I see it on my friends, thank God most of my friends wear gel, because if they wore normal nail polish and it was chipped, it actually aggravates me. Something inside me gets into turmoil and I feel like ripping the nails off or just grabbing their hands and doing their nails myself. Do you get me? So nails being chipped. I heard actually Zendaya, apparently that's her pet peeve as well. So we kind of have that in common. We're basically friends, so sharing the same pet peeves. And also, when people interrupt me, like if I am in the middle of my story, I talk a lot, and I am very aware that I talk a lot. But if I am in the middle of a story and you interrupt me with another story, I'm actually gone. I'm on the floor. I'm slapping your mouth closed. I actually hate when people interrupt me. And I mention it too. That's the thing. Like, I'm not like a quiet hater. I'm quite verbal about when I hate when people like, what's it called, interrupt me. It aggravates, it gets to me. So that's definitely one of my biggest pet peeves, is when people interrupt me. I'm saying something and they, or do you know when you're saying something and someone keeps going, yeah, yeah, yeah, tis, yeah, yeah, yeah, yeah. Like, stop saying yeah. Stop constantly agreeing with me. I know, calm down. Let me finish the story for you to start being on my side. And then last but not least, I hate it when a grown person, are you ready for this, picks their nose. Why are you picking your nose? We are all grown here. We're all adults here. Why are you picking your nose? And look, that might be a call out to a lot of you guys, but hey, I'm saving you guys from a public, you know, moment of public embarrassment. I just feel like picking the nose. We've all been there, done that. Now, lads, we have. Let's be truthful. But lads, there comes an age where you have to stop. Like, there comes an age where you have to stop. So text it to 087-7102-103 about your pet peeves. And let me know if like too much heat is also a pet peeve, because I never actually got to my point. Too much heat is one of my pet peeves as well. I do love the heat, but it does become a pet peeve, because then I start getting really aggravated, really angry, really easily. And do you know what? Maybe I just need patience. Maybe it's just me. Maybe I get ticked off at stuff that I shouldn't, and it's a me problem. Maybe I'm the problem. Maybe I just start having more patience. Let me know, guys, where I can buy patience online, okay? Text in 087-7102 to help me find out where I can get some more patience. But anyways, lads, that's enough about me, my pet peeves. We have got Drop Dead by Olivia Rodrigo on Spin.

0: Drop Dead by Olivia Rodrigo here on Spin Southwest. Let's keep it here. Up next, we are going to be talking movies and TVs, celeb, goss, all that jazz. We will be having sports with Shane McCarthy. And yes, we will be chatting about the FIFA Cup. I'm excited. And we've got a lot more. We've got a lot more because we never actually run out of topics to say. I'm excited for our movies. I really am. I feel like just the world of movies have gotten better. Bigger and better. It gets better every month. 2026 is the year of the movies. Now let's, so keep it here on Spin.
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12: 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Anything after that, then, over the storage limit, will be deleted. 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Snap says the vast majority of users store less than 5 gigabytes and won't be affected, so that's one to keep in mind.
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13: I'm Ella, here's what's happening. Taylor Swift and Travis Kelce are officially husband and wife. More than 1,000 guests are thought to have attended the wedding in Madison Square Garden in New York, which was officiated by Adam Sandler. Marnie Halassa from the organisation Revolution is Sexy is there and wants people to reevaluate extreme wealth.
14: Most Americans don't even have $400 for an emergency, so I feel like I come out because I really want people to kind of reevaluate our society that we live in, reevaluate capitalism.
13: Meanwhile, Northern Irish fashion designer Jonathan Anderson has been confirmed as the man behind Taylor and Travis's wedding outfits. The Derry man is the artistic director of Dior and is said to have created the looks in close collaboration with the bride and groom.
15: The US military is using Shannon Airport. We'll be there all through the night. On a Sunday, we'll have an Ishtak, which is a choir from Ennis. It's like really important that we can revive and regenerate.
13: That's Eileen Thomas, an activist joining the 36-hour peace camp taking place at Shannon Airport this weekend to remember the more than 20,000 children killed in Gaza in the last 3 years. Protesters are calling on the government to stop allowing the US military to use the airport for stopovers and to respect Irish neutrality. People now have the right to ditch an AI chatbot and choose a human instead. New rules have been signed into law which give them the legal right to refuse an AI chatbot and ask for a real customer service agent when buying goods and services online. Adrian Weckler is the Irish Independent technology editor. He says it's long overdue.
16: Most of us, when we deal with chatbots online or automated systems, we just accept the limits of the parameters of what they have set for us. We would probably like to know more. We probably have our own questions.
13: And Maroon 5 frontman Adam Levine says performing at BST Hyde Park in London was bittersweet. The 47-year-old took the opportunity during the festival to remember his childhood friend and late manager, Jordy Feldstein, who died in 2017 from a heart attack.
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13: In the World Cup, holders Argentina needed extra time to beat Pico Lopez's Cape Verde 3-2. Egypt beat Australia in a penalty shootout and Colombia beat Ghana 1-0. Today, Canada will face Morocco and France take on Paraguay. Shamrock Rovers beat Sligo Rovers 2-1 last night. Derry City fell to a 4-2 loss to Waterford. Bohemians won 2-0 at Drogheda United. St. Pat's hammered Galway United 3-0 and Shelburne got a 2-1 win over Dundalk. Cork will need to beat Galway in the championship for the first time since 2008 if they're to reach a third successive All-Ireland hurling final this afternoon. Waterford are without the suspended Niamh Rocket for their All-Ireland Camogie quarter-final against Kilkenny in the opening game at Croke Park. Three of the four All-Ireland ladies football quarter-finals are down for decision later as well. Cork make the trip to Dublin. Before that, Armagh welcome Kildare and Kerry takes on Meath. And Ireland head coach Andy Farrell insists Sam Prendergast has earned the right to start it out half against Australia this morning. The 23-year-old has been given the 10 shirt for their nation's championship in Sydney. Download the Go Loud app now, your new home for Off the Ball.
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19: Hey, it's Shannon here. First up, Kingfisher member Owen Fitzgibbon has announced he has taken a step back from touring after confessing the pressure has caught up with him and he needs a little time to recover. In a statement, he said, "Kingfisher is the thing I am most proud of in my life so far, and the second I'm up for it, I'll be back again, but for now, the boys will continue without me." Elsewhere, Sam West has made his acting debut. Yep, Kim Kardashian's 7-year-old son is voicing an adorable hatchling named Ollie in the Angry Birds film Tree. And how cute is his little voice?
20: Let's do it. That's my favorite. Go, bird! Broccoli. No broccoli.
21: You are such a great actor.
20: Night drop.
19: And finally, Zara Larsson has revealed the craziest place she's fallen asleep.
22: Sometimes I've done like, guys, I need to take a call. I'll be back in 15 minutes. I just need to take a call. And then I've gone into the bathroom.
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22: Yeah.
19: A power nap on the toilet. Now that's a skill. And for more of the hottest trending stories, add Spin to your social feeds.
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0: clear skies ahead. 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
13: Summer's Cash Machine. You heard it correct. You heard it right. It is the Summer's Cash Machine. Lads, you could be mowing your lawn and you get the call. You could be having dinner and you get the call. Yes. You could be watching a movie. Yes. And forget to turn on flight mode in the cinema and get that call. If I haven't convinced you, what else must I say? It is €310,000. 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So get your entry in by 3 p.m. on Friday the 10th of July, and the cash machine will randomly pick a number. And it could be your number that we randomly pick. So answer within 5 beautiful rings and tell us the prize amount. And the cash is yours. Yes, it is that simple. All you have to do is enter. It is €310,000. Text SPIN to 57557. Text SPIN to 57557. Yes. Yes. It is that simple.
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13: Oh. Woo! It is Spin Now with Vanessa Rosa covering for Katie Sheehan. Spin Now with the Tile Guys. Lads, we've got a lot coming up. As I said prior, we have got sports with Shane McCarthy. We have got movies and TVs. We've got celeb goss. I'm actually going to start the show off with celebrity goss, celebrity news, all that jazz, because I feel like we always have a great, great banter when it's on that. And we've got a lot more lined up, and I'm really excited for us to have the chats. Now, I'm looking outside and I was going to say, things are looking up. No, they're not. They're looking fairly down. Outside, there is no sun to be seen. But I did hear that next week's supposed to be really good sun. Can you believe I've only been to the beach, like, I think once. No, actually, that's a lie, because I went on a Mayo trip with my girlies. Oh, lads, I went to Mayo. Do you know where I went? I went to Killala. Can someone text and tell me how to pronounce it? Because one of my friends was like, no, you're saying it wrong. The other one said it the way I was saying it. I say, how? I don't even know. How it, apparently, it's Killala. I say Killala. Is that weird for me to say Killala? Anyways, we went there in Mayo and there were like 3 beaches beside us. So we went to 2 of them. Amazing. Like when I tell you, I felt like I genuinely, you know when people say Ireland is an island, because it is. Like I actually felt like Ireland was an island at that second. Is that stupid to say? I sound so stupid saying that, but you know what I mean. If you don't see the beach often, then you know what I mean. It was a great trip though in Mayo. I did not know Mayo was that gorgeous. And I really want to just travel more around Ireland. I feel like I don't know enough about Ireland. I feel like I'm always traveling like London, there's Spain, there's this and the other. But then I'm not actually traveling within Ireland. And I feel like there's so much to see here. So if you could please text in, lads, 087-7102-103 or WhatsApp, and let me know what places I can go to. I really want to go to Kerry. Like, do you know Killarney? I've been there before once, like years ago. That's somewhere I want to go. And I've been to Mayo. I'd love to go to Sligo. I feel like there's something there. I'm always in Dublin, so that's already ticked out. But or like, you know, Northern Ireland. Yeah, I'd love to, don't judge me for it, but I'd love to go to Northern Ireland. And I want to be basic. I just want to see the Titanic. Look, let's be basic here. But it's definitely somewhere I'd love to go and see. Yeah, because sure, like all I've seen really is Galway, Limerick and Dublin. Like I have, like, you know, I want to go on like a real road trip, countryside. I want to go hiking. Like I want to be that girl, you know. I'm always in the city. I want to get out. Like I want to mountain climb and all that. I want to go rogue, lads. So please, you give me some recommendations, because summer's almost over. And heck, I've only been to Mayo. So you see how the times are dire. Yeah, the times are hard. But like, yeah, so just, you just will let me know, because I'm quite an adventurous one myself. But now up next, guys, we have Hanging Out to Dry by Florence Road on Spin.

Hanging out to dry by Florence Road here on Spin Southwest. Now, I just had to stop it there because we got two texts in. We had Emma here recommending Derry. That's somewhere I want to go, girl. Trust. Derry, you know how Derry Girls is. I love that series so much. Is that like bad saying that I want to go just because I watch series? And then we also got one in here from Sarah talking about how she hates loud chewers. I agree. Do you remember when we were on about our pet peeves? I agree. We hate loud chewers. I'm so glad, Sarah, that I'm not the only one. I absolutely just hate loud chewers. And she said, I feel like it's a phobia. Isn't it such a phobia? And you said that there, it's a phobia and it's an ick. I feel like if a guy on a date chews loudly, that's an ick. I think we're gone. I think that's where we just end there now, lads. We can't continue from there on. And it's a phobia. I actually, like, I get turmoil inside. Like, my insides, like, they just... Like, oh my gosh, my insides just turn when I hear someone chewing loudly. Is that, I'm not being dramatic, lads. It's really bad. I start sweating, like it gets bad. I have to leave the table. So Sarah, I'm glad that we both relate in that. You know, guys, please close your mouths now when we chew to prevent, you know, what's called attacking people's phobias of loud chewers. Now up next, we have More by Becky Hill on Spin.

I love it, I love it, I love it by Bella Kay on Spin Southwest. Oh my gosh, that song gets me in a mood. Now, lads, we have celeb goss. As I said and I promised, we would have celebrity goss playing for us. So we have got Jazzy in Dublin. So Jazzy just announced her biggest gig to date. Following the announcement of her upcoming debut album, Peace and Patience, Jazzy is set to play the biggest headline show of her entire career in the Three Arena. So this is going to be on Dublin, Saturday the 24th of October 2026. So that is 24th of October, Saturday. And she says, another dream into reality has hit today. This is going to be the biggest show of my career, and you have no idea what this means to me. So Jazzy said that, and it made us all emotional. Do you know what, lads? It's going to be a show. Like, Jazzy's music is top freaking notch. And also next week, we've got Shania Twain and Pitbull coming in. Oh, actually, you know what? We do have a winner for the Shania Twain tickets. Will I get her name? Is there a drum roll here? That's not a drum roll, but hey, look, I'm not going to embarrass myself any further. Elaine Quinn, you have won the tickets. You, my friend, are going to go hustle and bustle with Shania Twain. Yes, you are, girl. We're all jealous. So anyways, now that I got that out of the way, so Shania Twain is next week on Tuesday. Pitbull is next week as well. I'm going to go to Pitbull. He is set to go to Limerick and to Dublin. He's going to Dublin 7th, Limerick the 8th. And here's a teaser of a couple songs that may be played in Limerick and Dublin. So I was looking it up online. You know, you have to check out the set list, lads. And a couple rumors have spread that hotel room service, that song is going to be playing. Give me everything tonight. That one. International Love, Fireball, DJ Got Us Falling in Love. Oh my gosh. I should choose that for one of our decade dominators. I think I will, lads. Do you know what? That's a spoiler for next week's. So DJ Got Us Falling in Love. Oh, if that plays. And Time of Our Life. And along with that, Lil Jon is actually opening for Pitbull, and he sings songs like, you know, yeah, like, yeah, yeah, yeah, yeah, yeah, yeah. He sings songs like that with Ludacris and Usher, and he sings, he's also featured in Turn Down for What? Anyways, and Snap Your Fingers. So, lads, I really hope he sings these three songs, because Lil Jon is opening, and if he opens with a banger like, yeah, yeah, yeah, oh my lot, guys, I will go insane. Like, I will be gone. But even though we're missing Usher and Ludacris, I still hope he plays that song. And yeah, so I'm pretty sure Lil Jon's going to rock it. We've also got Love Island, because that's on the heaps. Everyone's on and on about Love Island. Angelisa confronted Simba after he returned from Casa Amor with Mara, despite Angelisa saying loyal. She demanded answers, and she's all confused now. Kevin, I still don't know how to pronounce his name, admitted that he still has feelings for Jasmine, even though he's with Charlene. Yes, Charlene Murphy, our woman, our Irish woman. After bringing her back from Casa Amor, Jasmine, who stayed loyal, she's still single now. Lorenzo was disappointed that Yasmin recoupled with Tommy while he's now coupled with Yulia. However, it's clear that his feelings are still a bit all over the place. I love saying her name, Yulia. And then Samraj and Micah continued trying to repair things after their rocky patch. There's still doubts, but hey, who's judging? And so basically at the end of yesterday's episode, the couples are Priya and Jordan, Aiden and Martha, Micah and Samraj, Yasmin and Tommy, Lorenzo and Yulia, Lola and Sean, Kevin and Charlene, Ellie? Yes, Ellie and Finley, and Simba and Mara. Guys, that's such a tongue twister trying to name out all these names. Like, hold the judgments down. So, and the single ones are Jasmine and Angelisa. I'm so annoyed. I can't curse. I am so annoyed that freaking Angelisa is now a single. Like, what the... Lads, do you know what? I'm not even going to talk. I'm going to keep my mouth quiet because I'm a bit annoyed, and I don't want to be talking about what I'm annoyed about on air. But anyways, lads, so that's all for us celeb goss this week. And now we've got Turnstile by Dermot Kennedy on Spin.

0: and Styled by Dermot Kennedy on Spin Southwest. Now, keeping it here, lads, we will be talking all things sports with Shane McCarthy.
1: We're talking about all things we find unbearable, Jamie.
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3: Oh. Are you telling me you've never said that?
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1: All that Gen Z slang, when people use it seriously, that's what pisses me off. When you're having a laugh and you're, like, chatting about it, that's grand. But, like, people who seriously use it, I'm like, oh, my God, shut up.
3: You know people who are loud just to be the centre of attention? 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
3: 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Do you know what I mean?
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0: That was Fever Dream by Alex Warren here on Spin Southwest. Now, lads, we are here with Shane McCarthy. Shane, can you hear me?
1: I can indeed.
0: Fabulous. I've just blessed your ears. So, lads, we're going to be talking all things sports now with Shane. And Shane, look, you know how it is. The mic is yours. The stage is yours. So it is time for Silverstone. The British F1 Grand Prix is here. Shane, tell us.
1: I can't wait. Lewis Hamilton beat Antonelli yesterday in the sprint, in pole for the sprint. So didn't expect that, to be honest. I thought the Mercedes would be faster there, but Hamilton, they've done a big upgrade. We were talking about this last week. Russell went on to win last week. It was absolutely fascinating to see three cars come over the line. I think they were within 3 seconds of each other. Verstappen looked like he could have done it. Antonelli, Hamilton. It's going to be interesting. I'm really curious to see how it goes. I think Antonelli probably has to be up there, and Russell again. I mean, they are streets ahead. Antonelli said 5 wins, Russell 2, Hamilton 1. Nobody else has won on the grid this year. So a big weekend ahead. I think Ferrari could do an upset, but I think Antonelli is in the form of his life. 5 wins so far this year, so he's probably going to take it.
0: Yeah, you seem like a very big Antonelli fan, don't you?
1: I just think he's the next generation. When Lewis Hamilton is saying he appreciates and was delighted to watch Antonelli in Monaco, and he's one of the greatest, if not the GOAT, you're going, okay, you understand the level that kid, and that's what he is. That kid is incredible.
0: Yeah, for sure. No, and come here, and in the world of rugby, it is the start of the World Rugby Championships. So what can you tell us about that?
1: What can I tell you? It's a mental game. I'm watching it here on my laptop as a doctor.
0: Mental.
1: Mental. There's been 5 tries in the first 23 minutes of Ireland versus Australia. Literally right now as I'm talking to you, 11:39, it's a try for Australia, 17-12 up on Ireland. Ireland just seemed to be reacting to Australia's scores. Mental game. Very changed up squad. Ireland are missing a lot, but fascinating to see 5 tries in the first 25 minutes. You rarely see that in rugby. Yeah, fascinating game. I think Ireland will probably do it in the end, but Australia look really good. Ireland did cricket them in November, so let's see how it goes.
0: Yeah, no, absolutely. What's called rugby in itself is a mad game, so imagine the championships as well. But we're also
1: in the Southern Hemisphere, played in Northern Hemisphere, so it's a big one, definitely.
0: Tis though. And we're also into the playoffs in the FIFA 2026 World Cup, my favourite topic of the hour. There has been some big upsets this week. I suppose you saw Argentina's game as well yesterday and everything.
1: Of course. I know you can make it about Messi, I know you can make it about Argentina, but there's only, like, Kevin Fernandez, that's all it'll be made about. One of the biggest upsets in the history, nearly one of the biggest upsets in the history of the World Cup. The metal they showed, the energy, the passion, the purpose, going back home, they will be heroes forevermore. This will go down in history. It was an absolutely incredible performance. Of course, you have to acknowledge Messi doing what he's doing. He is up there as one of the, if not the greatest player ever. So that was incredible last night. I think Portugal versus Croatia was another cracking one. Belgium getting the win over Senegal. Mm-hmm. England got very, very lucky against Congo. Did not look like they were going to do that in the last 10 minutes. They did put on the pressure, I think, when Gordon came on and Rashford came on. It changed it up a bit. And I think, of course, the big two upsets during the week where the Netherlands are out to Morocco. I'm not sure if that was a big upset, but Netherlands are out to Morocco, and of course Germany losing to Paraguay. Brazil got through, I'm sure you're happy to see, and
0: oh my gosh,
1: matches still to go.
0: It's all I talk about. I'm kind of nervous though for Sunday now, because they're up against the Haaland guy. I'm scared of him.
1: Yeah, he's an absolute beast.
0: He's
1: your typical number 9. He is an absolute beast in that area. But Brazil, I don't know. Genuinely, Norway could turn him over. Brazil have been ropey. They've been good and bad. If Brazil turn it on, Norway won't touch him. If Brazil aren't at their best, Haaland could destroy him. So fair observation to me as well.
0: Absolutely. Look, I can be fair enough to say I don't even know if Brazil is winning this year. From the way they're playing, I'm not sure, lads. I'm getting worried. But it is all Ireland semi-final weekend in the Senior Hurling Championship. So tell us a bit about that as well. Some hurling in there.
1: Cork v Galway, Limerick v Clare. Does Clare come back and put in a big performance after Shane O'Donnell's announcement this week that he's last year a senior in the County Hurling? Limerick have stayed with the same 15 from the Munster final. Colin O'Neill got through. He's injury scares. Cork have a couple of lads back in their team. Tim O'Mahony and Tommy O'Connell come back in. Claire have a couple of lads back in as well. Reedy only made the bench. I'm thinking Limerick to win. I will say one thing. Cork have lost their last five games to Galway. Now, Cork have been in mm-hmm. the final. They're going for the third final in a row. They'll be feeling confident. I think it's Limerick versus Cork. We've been saying it all year. But the last five games that Cork have played Galway in from 2008 up to 2000 now, and the most season being 2022, Galway have won all of them.
0: See, I'm telling you, lads, go on.
1: I'm not sure if that's an omen or not. I'm going to go Cork and Limerick and Cork and Limerick to play the other in the final, and then let's see who's best. That's where we're at.
0: Oh no, I'm nervous, but you know, I'm from Galway, so I'm rooting for Galway. Go on. But that is it, lads.
1: I love it.
0: Isn't it? But that's it now, lads, for our sports chat. I always love when Shane's on. He's always so full of the energy. He brings it for us and starts our mornings off well. You
1: thank
0: do.
1: You. Have a good rest of the show, and we catch you later. Bye-bye.
0: I go on. Bye. See ya. Now, lads, up next, we have got Save My Love by Kygo Khalid and Griffin on Spin.

0: Save My Love by Kygo, Khalid, and Griffin on Spin. Now, lads, we are into our segment where we talk about movies, TVs, because we're all couch potatoes here. There's no use in you trying to hide us. We have got two movies that are in cinemas, and we have one series on Netflix. And these are all currently out. So we have Supergirl by DC Studios. Yes, DC. Oh, you know, I'm a Marvel girl, but I also do love DC. Kara Zor-El, better known as Supergirl, embarks on an exciting new adventure as she discovers what it truly means to be a hero. Along the way, she faces powerful enemies and makes difficult choices and fights to protect those who need her most. So it's filled with action, heart, and stunning visuals. So Supergirl is an inspiring story about courage, hope, finding your own path. This is really a family watch, and I would so recommend. It was in cinemas June 26th. So yeah, you might as well just go for a little watch, and I will just play the trailer here so you can have a little sneak peek into what it's like.
1: At least had each other. Honestly, I thought we were lucky. But luck almost by definition runs out.
2: What can I do?
3: The Brigands carry the antidote on that person. He has 3 days.
2: You cannot give up on me.
3: Of the Yellow Hills. You murdered my innocent family.
0: I know I said it was a family movie and it just said murdered innocent family. Anyways, we'll take that out of account. We've also got Minions and Monsters. I love the Minions. I am obsessed with the Minions in Despicable Me. So this one is, the lovable Minions are back for their wildest adventure yet. They're chasing dreams of Hollywood stardom in the golden age of monster movies. And their trademark chaos accidentally unleashes real monsters into the world. So what begins as a hilarious journey through movie magic quickly turns into an unforgettable race to save the day, filled with laugh out loud comedy, lovable new characters, and plenty of minion mischief. It is a fun filled family adventure for all ages. So this one was out July 1st. It's fresh in to the cinema, so go get your popcorn, go watch it. It's great for the kids, but also great for, like, if you've accompanied the Despicable Me movies like me ever since, like, my preteen era, my child era, this is such a good watch, so have a listen.
4: You wrote a monster movie?
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4: What are you going to use for your monster?
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6: No, the big monster.
5: What?
6: A teeny tiny baby.
5: Stop manhandling me, you big weirdo.
6: Whoa, whoa, whoa.
0: Oh my gosh, I love the Minions. I feel like every time they're just, they're, what's it called? Their trailers just make me laugh. I just love the Minions. But there's a series on Netflix called Sweet Magnolias. Now, I think a lot of you guys have watched it because there's the season 5 came out, so it's been here like a while. Sweet Magnolias is a heartwarming drama series, for those of you who don't know, that follows three lifelong best friends as they navigate love, family, careers, chaos, life's challenges, and everything in a small town in South Carolina. And now in season 5, the girls continue to navigate life's biggest joys and toughest challenges. So this one is a feel-good series. It's a sitcom, like, kind of vibe. You know, like Friends. Yeah, I think of it like Friends. Like, you can put it on in the background, or you can, like, sit down and listen to it. So have a listen.
7: Oh, this could very well be the something blue I need to complete my wedding ensemble.
8: 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Just got the man. Everything else is the details.
9: I waited a long time. Could the dream be in my grasp? Is something gonna go wrong?
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9: You're brilliant.
11: Our marriage is like a balloon, and I'm afraid it's about to pop.
12: Whoa, the two favorite ladies together.
11: You can't keep mixing business and family like this, or something's gonna give.
12: I'm sorry. This is my fault.
0: Now that is Sweet Magnolias, and that series is on Netflix, so have a watch. And that's all for movies and TV for this week. Catch us next week. And now we have The Sun Will Never Settle by Kingfisher on Spin, all thanks to the Tile Guys.

0: Vanessa's in a singing mood this week, don't you think? That was The Sun Will Never Settle by Kingfisher here on Spin Southwest. Lads, that is it for me and you. 3 hours have flown. They have flown. But not to fear, I am back next week again. And this has been really fun. I feel like we did a lot. We talked about a lot. We had Isaiah's in with the interview. We had our plug and play track of the week, Decade Dominator. We vibed together. We had Celeb Goss and we had the movies. We had Jimmy. See, if I could just go on and on. But it's been a pleasure to just be spending my Saturday morning with you guys. And yeah, guys, if you have any suggestions, any movie suggestions as well you want me to bring up, just give me a text. So that is all for this morning. Have a great rest of your day, guys. Bye-bye.
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4: 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You are our biggest ever winner, so let it sink in. 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
25: I'm Ella, here's what's happening. Taylor Swift and Travis Kelce are officially husband and wife. Spin's Molly O'Connor is here with the details.
26: So thousands of celebrities were seen heading into the ceremony at Madison Square Garden, including Graham Norton, Hugh Grant and Gigi Hadid. The wedding was actually officiated by Adam Sandler as well.
25: What was the vibe like in New York then?
26: I mean, aside from the 40-degree heatwave, it was all good vibes. Billboards outside of Madison Square Garden announced the news and the Empire State Building was even lit up in blue and pink. Taylor and Travis also donated €22 million to various local and national charities ahead of the wedding.
25: Thanks, Molly. Pico Lopez's Cape Verde World Cup journey came to an end last night.
27: The support that we felt from not just the people from Cape Verde, like, but I suppose and the people from Ireland as well, where I'm from, but from all over the world, has been absolutely amazing. Like, I think a lot of people have adopted us as our second team.
25: They suffered a 3-2 defeat after extra time to reigning champions Argentina. Trade unions are preparing to strike after talks failed on a new public service pay deal. They say public servants like teachers, nurses and government employees have already seen wages fall significantly behind prices in recent years. Niall Shanahan is a Forza spokesperson.
28: With the agreement having expired, we now don't have a public service pay agreement in place. We don't have a talks process underway.
25: Mourners in Iran are paying their respect to the country's late supreme leader with a 7-day funeral underway. The former Ayatollah Ali Khamenei was killed in an airstrike on the 28th of February, the first day of the US-Israel war on Iran. Those heading to concerts, festivals or sporting events are being urged to keep an eye out for the large orange bins where they can donate their cans and bottles to charity as part of Return's Summer of Good campaign. Singer-songwriter Ali Sherlock, who will be busking ahead of the Take That gig in the Aviva Stadium this evening, has partnered with Return for the campaign.
29: Well, I think it's such an amazing cause and they reached out to me and they just explained what they were doing. And I was like, yes, I so want to be a part of it. So it's going to be so much fun and people are going to be in such a great mood. You know, they're going to be so excited.
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25: It's Ireland 12, Australia 24 in their Nations Championship clash in Sydney. Earlier, New Zealand got the better of France, winning 34-32. Holders Argentina beat Pico Lopez's Cape Verde 3-2. Speaking afterwards, the Shamrock Rovers defender reflected on his team's first ever World Cup adventure.
27: We dreamed that we could be here, like, and we achieved it, and we showed it's possible for small nations who have big hearts that, like, if you put the hard work in, like, and you believe that you can be here, like, and yeah, look, we've created history.
25: Elsewhere, Egypt beat Australia in a penalty shootout and Colombia advanced with a 1-0 win over Ghana. Cork will need to beat Galway in the championship for the first time since 2008 if they're to reach a third successive All-Ireland hurling final this afternoon. Waterford are without the suspended Niamh Rocket for their All-Ireland Camogie quarter final against Kilkenny in the opening game at Croke Park. And three of the four All-Ireland ladies football quarterfinals are also down for decision later. Cork make the trip to defending champions Dublin. Before that, Armagh welcome Kildare to the Athletic Grounds and Kerry and Meath clash in Tralee. Download the Go Loud app now, your new home for Off the Ball.
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25: Hey, it's Shannon here. First up, Seth Rogen has spilled the tea about the most unexpected invitation he has received from a celebrity.
0: Many years ago, me and my wife were at the French Laundry, and at the table beside us was Puff Daddy. And Puff Daddy came over to me and my wife, and he said, "Would you like to come hot air ballooning with me?" And I said no, which I'm very happy about, because the last thing I need in the world is a photo of me on a hot air balloon alone with Puff Daddy waving at me. Holding glasses of rosé.
25: I defo think that was the best call. Elsewhere, Jazzy is set to make history this October when she plays her biggest headline gig yet in the Tree Arena, making her the first female DJ to headline a show at the Dublin venue. She will hit the stage the 24th of October and tickets are on sale now. And finally, the Summer I Turn Pretty star Lola Tug has been cast in A24's film Please alongside Gracie Abrams and Connor Story. I have no idea what the plot details are, but I will be sad. For more of the hottest trending stories, add Spin to your social feeds.
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10: 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How are you? It's John Carey on your Saturday here till 3 o'clock today. Now, 3 o'clock this coming Friday on the 10th of July, that is when the biggest ever cash machine is going to close. And it's going to change someone's life immeasurably. So please make sure you've entered that cash machine by this coming Friday. I'll give you all the details on that a little later on in the show. Right now, we're kicking off 10 spin hits in a row with Casey Musgraves chatting all about her dry spell on Spin.
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Rexha on Spin, summer's number one hit music station. And what a summer Jazzy's having. She's on the way in a couple of minutes for 10 spin hits in a row after a massive weekend last weekend with Calvin Harris and Marley Park. Absolutely smashed it. So did this fella, to be fair, Lewis Capaldi. He's now the headliner for this year's Electric Picnic as well. Stay low.

Love that one from Jazzy. 10 spin hits in a row. That's Invisible on Summer's number one hit music station. Now, in a couple of minutes, we're going to have music from Gracie Abrams, who's in a celebrity couple that kind of upsets me. I'm not going to lie. They're too perfect together. And now they're starting to write songs as well together. You'll see who I'm on about in a couple of minutes right now. Lady Gaga, The Dead Dance and Spin.

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2: I can't believe I'm saying this. The late, great Oliver Tree taken from us a couple of weeks ago way too soon. Really tragic accident, but what a fantastic artist that he was. There he is with Robin Schulz. It's Miss You, 10 spin hits in a row on Summer's number one hit music station. In a couple of minutes, we're going to have music from Ray. Right now, Grace Abrams and Paul Mescal are starting to write songs together. Oh, they're very insufferable. Here's Hit the Wall and Spin. Okay.

0: Ray, Where Is My Husband on spin. It's summer's number one hit music station, the home of Fully Charged. And what a Fully Charged we have lined up here for the next little while. Of course, Valerie is away bringing life into the world and raising that life up. So Katie's going to be stepping in. Ed and Katie on Fully Charged from next week are getting set for the biggest gigs in Limerick. Shania Twain and Pitbull are in town. The guys have all the coverage for that. There's also €1,000 for grabs if you can win 5, 4, 3, 2, 1. Pick up a two-night midweek family break at Newtown Park Hotel in Wexford on the throwback track. It's going to be a phenomenal week ahead on Fully Charged. And if that is not enough for you, how about the biggest ever cash machine ever given away? Well, here's some info on it.
1: Spin Summer Cash Machine.
0: Summer Cash Machine. And on Friday, someone's life is going to change forever. It's as simple as that. What would you do with €310,000? And don't say gaff, because that can't even get you a one bed in Balbriggan. So think of something else. There's two ways that you can enter to win the biggest ever cash machine of €310,000. You can head to our website /cash machine and enter online. 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That's 57557. 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What you need to remember is 3 p.m. this coming Friday, the 10th of July, that's when the cash machine is going to close. It'll randomly pick a number and it could be you that gets the call. Please, please have that phone on you. You do not want to miss this call. This might be the saddest call you've ever missed if your phone rings out. Answer within five rings, tell us the prize amount, and the cash is yours. €310,000 if you needed any more reminding. Text Spin to 57557. That's 57557. 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Here's what's coming up. Well, young Benson Boone has released his first bit of new music of 2026. Is he going to dominate for the rest of the year? Who knows? He's on the way in Spin.
2: Oh no, I was hooked. I was like, oh, what?
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2: The Sims. I played it for hours yesterday. I was hooked.
3: Also, I was obsessed because I bonded and I got very close in a, like, a relationship. Because, you know, you make friends with people. 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

0: Ed Sheeran with Denise Chyla on Spin. He loves hitching his wagon to Irish artists, doesn't he, Ed Sheeran? It's like when Drake used to always meet up with London rappers and get them all into his music videos and stuff. He loves hitching his ride. I'm not surprised. We have some fantastic Irish music. Let's get you new music now.
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0: Time for the Boonster now. Mr. Benson Boone, who was spotted on his way to the wedding of the century in Madison Square Garden yesterday. He's doing well to get invited to that wedding, isn't he? It seems like he's a brand new celebrity. Here he is with his first bit of music of 2026. It's the time of my life, Benson Boone on Spin.

0: Benson Boone with The Time of My Life on Spin, summer's number one hit music station. He was spotted on his way to a massive wedding yesterday in Madison Square Garden. Who the hell got married, huh? I haven't heard anything about this. It seemed like a pretty big deal. Anyway, Taylor Swift is on the way in a couple of minutes. Can you imagine the day that Taylor Swift gets married? That's going to be absolutely huge. She'll probably sell out MetLife Stadium or some sort of a massive venue to have that. That'd be absolutely crazy. She's on the way with I Knew It, I Knew You. And whenever that happens, whenever Taylor Swift gets married, someone has to check in on Harry Styles. Remember, they were a couple one time many years ago. I'm sure Harry Styles is doing okay. I wasn't doing okay the other day, though, when I went onto Instagram and this guy was just in Paris. I was sat alone in my house eating ice cream and this guy was in Paris shutting down the whole street dancing with a load of models. It looked absolutely fantastic. Khaki Kid is on the way with Kojak Rude on Spin. It's on Spin.
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2: 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Well, it's been given until the end of August to submit a plan to the EU on how it will tackle the sale of illegal goods on its platform. It's been fined €200 million for breaching laws called the Digital Services Act, which are designed to create more transparency online in Europe. The European Commission says the company didn't properly assess how its service could amplify the dissemination risks of online products. What does this mean for you? Well, if the platform responds properly, it essentially means you're protected from products that could be illegal to buy and sell online.
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12: I'm Ella, here's what's happening. Taylor Swift and Travis Kelce have officially tied the knot. New York's Empire State Building was lit up in blue and pink for the wedding, which took place at Madison Square Garden. Zach Schiffman, an entertainment journalist at New York Magazine, was there to see the star-studded guests as they arrived for the ceremony.
13: I saw Bowen Yang, I saw Alison Roman, I saw Lucy Dacus, I saw her producer Aaron Dessner, I saw Gerard Carmichael, I saw a bunch of big men who I assume were football players, but I wasn't sure. That's not my culture.
12: A 36-hour peace camp is taking place at Shannon Airport this weekend to remember the more than 20,000 children killed in Gaza in the last 3 years. They're calling on the government to stop allowing the United States military to use Shannon Airport for stopovers and to respect Irish neutrality. Organiser Eileen Thomas says everyone is welcome to join.
14: On a Sunday we're having Ishtak, which is a choir from Ennis. We're doing all these protests and activist movements. It's like really important that we can revive and regenerate and keep ourselves in good form.
12: Giving birth can help protect against breast cancer. An Australian study has found protective cells were found in breast tissue up to 10 years post-pregnancy. Researchers are hoping the response can be replicated in women without them having to give birth. Celebrations are taking place across the US today to mark the country's 250th birthday. A heatwave has forced the cancellation of a number of those celebrations, though, with temperatures forecast to hit 46 degrees Celsius in some parts. These Americans have mixed views as the anniversary comes at a time of great political division in the US.
15: I think this is kind of how America has been really from the beginning. It's been born out of conflict.
16: I used to feel a lot more pride in this country than I do today.
12: And Sam Fender and Olivia Dean's Rain Me In has broken another chart record. The track has now spent 15 weeks at number one in the UK singles chart, the most amount of weeks spent at number one by a British single in UK official chart history, tied with Wet Wet Wet's 1994 hit Love Is All Around.
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12: It's Ireland 26, Australia 31 in their Nations Championship clash in Sydney. Head coach Andy Farrell was forced into a late change ahead of the game, with Jimmy O'Brien brought into the wing in place of Rob Balakoon. Holders Argentina needed extra time to beat Pico Lopez's Cape Verde 3-2. Speaking afterwards, the Shamrock Rovers defender reflected on his team's first ever World Cup adventure.
18: We dreamed that we could be here, like, and we achieved it, and we showed it's possible for small nations who have big hearts that, like, if you put the hard work in, like, and you believe that you can be here. Like.
12: Mo Salah was in tears after he helped Egypt beat Australia in a penalty shootout, and Colombia advanced with a 1-0 win over Ghana. Co-host Canada will face Morocco as the last 16 round kicks off this evening. France will also take on Paraguay overnight. Cork will need to beat Galway in the championship for the first time since 2008 if they're to reach a third successive All-Ireland hurling final this afternoon at 3:30. Cork Harrington is two shots off the lead ahead of day three in the US Senior Open in Ohio. The Dubliner is second on 4 under par. Download the Go Loud app now, your new home for Off the Ball.
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19: Hey, it's Shannon here. First up, Kingfisher member Owen Fitzgibbon has announced he has taken a step back from touring after confessing the pressure has caught up with him and he needs a little time to recover. In a statement, he said, "Kingfisher is the thing I am most proud of in my life so far, and the second I'm up for it, I'll be back again, but for now, the boys will continue without me." Elsewhere, Sam West has made his acting debut. Yep, Kim Kardashian's 7-year-old son is voicing an adorable hatchling named Ollie in the Angry Birds film Tree. And how cute is his little voice?
20: Let's do it. That's my favorite. Go, bird. Broccoli. No broccoli.
21: You are such a great actor.
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19: And finally, Zara Larsson has revealed the craziest place she's fallen asleep.
0: Sometimes I've done like, guys, I need to take a call. I'll be back in 15 minutes. I just need to take a call. And then I've gone into the bathroom.
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0: Yeah.
19: A power nap on the toilet. Now that's a skill. And for more of the hottest trending stories, add Spit to your social feeds.
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Olivia Rodrigo, Drop Dead on Spin, summer's number one hit music station. 10 Spin hits in a row continues in a couple of minutes with Harry Styles, who's been touring all around Europe in the middle of a heat wave, dancing his little heart away. God help him, I saw him collapse, I'm not surprised. I don't think The Weeknd will have any problem in Dublin next month when he's here. We've had not quite a summer at all. Here he is, creeping on Spin. Somebody.

0: 10 spin hits in a row. Harry Styles with American Girls. I wonder how Harry's feeling over the last 24 hours with the wedding of the century. I bet he wasn't invited if I was to be a betting man. The Taylor Swift and Travis Kelce's wedding, the king and queen of pop culture. I'm sure Harry's doing okay though. Amble's on the way with new music in a little while to finish off our 10 spin hits in a row. Here's Kingfisher now.
1: My heart, it has been broken by who I cannot tell.

0: 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It's Weekends on Spin with the Bear on Disney Plus. 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
0: Well, we just had music from Kingfisher a couple of minutes ago. Now to finish off our 10 spin hits in a row, it's all new from Amble, who I guess you could say is kind of like the Drake to Kingfisher's Kendrick Lamar. It's The Swell.

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2: This, of course, Taylor Swift wedding. This was Rappaport 10 spin hits in a row. We heard Taylor Swift a few minutes ago. She just got married yesterday, and what's going on? Adam Sandler was the officiant at the wedding. It was in Madison Square Garden. The Empire State Building has lit up in blue for the wedding. Come on. It's going a bit too far now. And apparently she did songs as well at it, but not just, like, it's in Madison Square Garden, so she's not just getting up and doing a few songs like Irish people do at every wedding. She's doing that in Madison Square Garden. She's doing a full concert on her wedding day. Seems like a bit too much for me. If you can't handle that, maybe you can handle this. It's on the way in a couple of minutes. He's very palatable, isn't Noah Kahan? I can handle him for sure. He's in the way with Doors. Now listen, Taylor Swift's wedding might have made national and international news, but the news that Zara Larsson can fall asleep on a toilet, that is bigger news to me. So she's on the way with Midnight Sun, my queen Zara Larsson on Spin.
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Doors, Noah Gahan on Spin, summer's number one hit music station. I can't believe he's a Chelsea fan, Noah Gahan. He has such a beautiful, kind way about him, and then he supports Chelsea. Anyway, Justin Bieber right now. I think the only way we could ever top Taylor Swift's wedding is if Justin Bieber and Meryl Streep got married. I was thinking about it over the last few minutes. They're the only two who could rival it. It's daisies.

0: keeps Justin Bieber on spin to finish out this hour. What a song that is. Absolutely love Justin Bieber. I'd say the only way he could top that massive Taylor Swift wedding is if Justin Bieber and Meryl Streep decide to go on the strip together and get married together. That's the only way we can beat Taylor and Travis's wedding. Also, it's a massive week ahead on Fully Charged. HB Ice Cream, Ed and Katie have teamed up with for a €100 voucher and a HB hamper up for grabs on Thursday. Also, another juicy Trouble Thursday is on the cards as well, so make sure you are up and ready to go weekdays from 7 on Spin. Ed and in for Valerie Katie for the next little while now. Here's what's coming up on Spin. Well, the duo who everyone was talking about last weekend, Marley Park and Malahide Castle, Calvin Harris and Jazzy on the way with Satisfy. In the space of 1 year, Florence Road have gone from a little unknown band that could to one of the biggest up-and-coming bands in all of Europe and maybe even the world. Florence Road hanging out to dry in the way and spin. Time for new music too from Miss Ariana Grande. At the end of this month, her brand new album is dropping. This one off the new album, Hate That I Made You Love Me, on Spin. Spin Summer Cash Machine. Summer Cash Machine. And if that's not enough, then I'm here to get you rich. Filthy, stinking rich as well. I don't think I've ever seen anything like this before. Matter of fact, I definitely haven't, because the cash machine is the biggest ever. €310,000. Start thinking in your head, what would you do with €310,000? Now, don't think too hard, because you might just upset yourself. But there's two ways you can enter, and you can have the chance of winning that kind of money. Head to our website, /cash machine, and enter online. 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Or just text SPIN 57557. That's SPIN to 57557. The cost is $2.50 plus your standard message rate to play. 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What you need to remember is this coming Friday, it's less than a week away now, the 10th of July at 3 p.m, that is when it's closed. You cannot enter anymore. So please, please, please enter right now. Do it right now. The cash machine will then pick a number and it could be you that gets the phone call. If you answer within 5 rings and recite back that amazing amount of money one more time, €310,000. That's all you have to do, and that money can be going home with you. You could be having the best weekend of all time that could possibly happen to a human next weekend. If you text SPIN right now to 57557, that's 57557, or enter online at our SPIN website.
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13: How's it going? It's Kyle here. Cristiano Ronaldo has now scored at a record 6 World Cups, but there's still one record he can't get his hands on. At 41, Ronaldo became the second oldest goal scorer in World Cup history. But the oldest, you ask? That's Cameroon's Roger Milla, who was 42 when he scored at USA 94. So despite everything Ronaldo has achieved, he's still only second on that list. Then again, I wouldn't be that surprised if we saw him at the 2030 World Cup.
3: Spin's World Cup updates.
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3: Here's what you need to know.
14: I'm Ella, here's what's happening. Taylor and Travis Kelce have officially tied the knot. New York's Empire State Building was lit up in blue and pink for the wedding, which took place at Madison Square Garden. Zach Schiffman, an entertainment journalist at New York Magazine, was there to see the star-studded guests as they arrived to the ceremony.
15: I saw Bowen Yang, I saw Alison Roman, I saw Lucy Dacus, I saw her producer Aaron Dessner, I saw Gerard Carmichael, I saw a bunch of big men who I assume were football players, but I wasn't sure. That's not my culture.
14: Gardaí are calling for dedicated training to help chase e-scooters. James Marsrow of the Garda Representative Association says they don't have the resources or protection to pursue them without risk of injury or court case.
16: Because we simply cannot have a situation where our members are bona fide executing their duties and they find themselves being prosecuted by the institutions of the state that they were actually protecting. So I would say it's just nonsense and unsustainable at the moment.
14: In the last 2 weeks, 6 children have been put on life support in Temple Street due to e-scooter injuries. People now have the right to ditch AI and choose a human instead. New rules have been signed into law, which give them the legal right to speak to a real person instead of an AI chatbot when buying goods and services online. Those heading to concerts, festivals or sporting events are being urged to keep an eye out for the large orange bins, where they can donate their cans and bottles to charity as part of Return's Summer of Good campaign. Singer-songwriter Ali Sherlock, who will be busking ahead of the Take That gig at the Aviva Stadium this evening, has partnered up with Return for the campaign.
17: Well, I think it's such an amazing cause, and they reached out to me and they just explained what they were doing, and I was like, yes, I so want to be a part of it. So it's going to be so much fun and people are going to be in such a great mood, you know, they're going to be so excited.
14: And Maroon 5 frontman Adam Levine says performing at BST Hyde Park in London was bittersweet. The 47-year-old took the opportunity during the festival to remember his childhood friend and late manager Jordy Feldstein, who died in 2017 from a heart attack.
3: The ball on spin.
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14: Ireland secured a 33-31 victory over Australia in their Nations Championship clash in Sydney. This evening, England go up against world champion South Africa at Ellis Park. The World Cup reaches the last 16 stage this evening as well. Tournament co-host Canada face 2022 semi-finalists Morocco in Houston from 6. And there's a 10 o'clock kickoff in Philadelphia as France go up against Paraguay for a place in the quarterfinals. Cork and Galway meet in the first of this weekend's All-Ireland Senior Hurling semi-final throw-in at GAA headquarters is at 3:30. Waterford are without the suspended Niamh Rocket for their All-Ireland Camogie quarterfinal against Kilkenny in the upcoming game at Croke Park. And three of the four All-Ireland ladies football quarterfinals are down for decision later as well. Cork make the trip to defending champion Dublin. Before that, Armagh welcome Kildare to the Athletic Grounds and Kerry and Meath clash in Tralee. Proceed at Adeleke had a disappointing return to 400 metres action overnight. The Tallaght sprinter came 9th at the Diamond League meeting in Oregon. Download the Go Loud app now, your new home for Off the Ball.
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18: Hey, it's Shannon here. First up, Sadie Sink landed her Spider-Man Brand New Day mystery role without even auditioning. She was also only allowed to read the script after she arrived to London to film. Guys, I cannot wait to find out who she's playing. Elsewhere, Emily Blunt has revealed her fashion disaster with Mel B's dog.
19: Mel B had a Labrador and I went to her house once and I always took my shoes off at the door and we were in the kitchen having a little chat and then I just looked out of her window and in the back garden, her Labrador was running round the garden with my brand new Prada wedges. In its mouth. Completely ruined.
18: So you went home with one shoe on then?
19: I went home with one shoe. No, you would be fuming. And finally, Taylor Swift is rumoured to wear a custom couture gown by Jonathan Anderson of Christian Dior for her wedding day. Very fancy. For more of the hottest trending stories, add Spin to your social feeds.
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0: Spin. It's summer's number one hit music station. Another stellar 10 spin hits in a row coming your way in a couple of minutes. I only have to find out as well. You could have given me 100 guesses. I would have said Somber does not write his own songs. Somber does write his own songs and he has a really good one on the way in a little while. But to kick us off for the last hour, 10 spin hits in a row. The two of these absolutely smashed it last weekend. Marley Park and Malahide Castle. I think they should just go on a worldwide tour together. Here they are together. Calvin Harris, Jazzy, it's Satisfy on Spin.

MK, come find me on Spin, Summer's number one hit music station. 10 Spin hits in a row continues in a couple of minutes with Young Somber, Jen Alpha mogging us with his lyrics in a few minutes right now. Ariana Grande's new album, Petal, drops at the end of this month. Here's the new track off it.

Potential from Summer. 10 spin hits in a row on Summer's number one hit music station, representing Gen Alpha. He's going to be lyric maxing and performance mogging when he's up there at Electric Picnic in a few months. Incredible stuff from Summer. He writes all of his own music. I had no idea. Mucho respect for that young man, and respect for Stella Lefty. She co-wrote Boston with Noah Gahan. That's on the way in 10 spin hits in a row right after this from Tame Impala.

Jack Harlow, Loving On Me on Spin, summer's number one hit music station. Now 10 Spin hits in a row continue with this lady who had a massive weekend just yesterday. She brought out her debut album, Visitor. Here she is right now with one of the tracks off of Tiana Spyro, Material Lover on Spin.

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1: It's K-pop demon Hunter's Golden on Spin, summer's number one hit music station, finishing off our 10 spin hits in a row. And remember, Valerie's away at the moment. Ed is going to be joined with Katie every morning on Fully Charged, giving you your nostalgia fix every single morning. I've heard a lot of people complaining about next week's weather. It's going to be very muggy, high temperatures, maybe some clouds making it all very warm, and could be too hot for the Naughty Threesome, some of you are saying. Never too hot for the Naughty Threesome. It's at 9 a.m. every morning, so keep Spin on when you're going to work and leave us on for the rest of the day for all the biggest hits. If that's not enough for you, how about this?
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1: Now, this is my final warning. 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It's €310,000. I mean, that is just monumental. That is life-changing. 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So you have to enter on my behalf, preferably. 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That's SPIN. And that'll cost you €2.50 plus your standard message rate to play. 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All the terms and those bits are up on the Spin website. What you need to remember is it's only 6 days away. Friday, the 10th of July at 3 p.m. That is the last chance you have to enter the cash machine. It will then close. It'll randomly pick a number, and you could be the person who gets that phone call. Please, please, please have that phone on you. And I know people hate answering phone calls these days. You think it's a scam call. You think it's maybe someone pretending to be your son who wants you to send the money in Revolut. It's not. It's going to be us. So answer the phone. Say back the exact amount of money, €310,000. And that could be yours. What a fantastic start to your weekend next weekend. Text SPIN to 57557. That's 57557, or enter online at our Spin website. You have less than a week to do so. Please take my advice and do it right now. Text SPIN. And Olivia Dean is on the way in just a couple of minutes. What a fantastic performance a couple of weekends ago. Marley Park, everyone absolutely loving it. She's on the way along with this lady. And Tate McRae, another fantastic, beautiful woman. And BB Rexha, what the hell? Olivia Dean, Tate McRae, and BB Rexha. Sub me in, coach.
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0: Olivia Dean, and it is incredibly easy to fall in love with her. Let's get you new music now.
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0: Well, she performed one of the toughest gigs ever last week. Bebe Rexha went into the Love Island Villa and performed for 12 people who really seemed to hate each other. Here she is now with David Guetta. It's Sad Girls, just like they all were after Casa Amor.

0: It's Goosebumps on Spin, summer's number one hit music station. That's almost it for me for your weekend. Thank you so much for joining me on this Saturday. Jack Keating's on the way just after 3 o'clock with more details on the biggest ever cash machine of all time. Have a fantastic week. I'll chat to you next weekend. Bye.
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12: 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I said this, and he opened the cafe a month later.
3: Fully charged. 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
1: with McDonald's.
3: This is Spin. Here's what you need to know.
15: I'm Ella. Here's what's happening. Taylor Swift and Travis Kelce are officially husband and wife. More than 1,000 guests are thought to have attended the wedding in Madison Square Garden in New York, which was officiated by Adam Sandler. Marnie Halassa from the organising Revolution is Sexy is there and wants people to reevaluate extreme wealth.
16: Most Americans don't even have $400 for an emergency, so I feel like I come out because I really want people to kind of reevaluate our society that we live in, reevaluate capitalism.
15: Gardaí are calling for dedicated training on chasing e-scooters.
17: Because we simply cannot have a situation where our members are bona fide executing their duties and they find themselves being prosecuted by the institutions of the state that they were actually protecting.
15: That's James Marsrow of the Garda Representative Association, who says they don't have the resources or the protection to pursue e-scooters without risk of injury or court case. In the last 2 weeks, 6 children have been put on life support in Temple Street due to e-scooter injuries. The parents of a 3-year-old boy who was injured in a zoo's crocodile enclosure in England say they've been living at the hospital. His mother and father have posted on a fundraising page thanking people for helping to raise €30,000, which they say is being used for expenses. A heatwave in the US is disrupting 4th of July celebrations around the country. Meanwhile, Donald Trump is set to attend a rally in Washington, D.C. to mark America's 250th birthday, which he's dubbed the most spectacular Trump rally. Speaking earlier near Mount Rushmore, President Trump warned Americans about what he described as the threat of communism.
18: It is the greatest threat to our country, including World War I, World War II, Pearl Harbor, or even 9/11. We're not going to let this happen to us.
15: And Sam Fender and Olivia Dean's Rain Me In has made history once again. The track has now spent 15 weeks at the top of the UK singles chart, the longest spent at number one by a British single in the UK official chart history, tied with Wet Wet Wet's 1994 hit, Love Is All Around.
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15: Ireland pulled off the greatest of escapes to beat Australia 33-31 in their nation's championship test in Sydney. Earlier, New Zealand got the better of France in a thrilling clash in Christchurch, winning 34-32. This evening, England go up against world champion South Africa at Ellis Park. The World Cup reaches the last 16 stage this evening. Canada face Morocco from 6. There's a 10 o'clock kickoff for France's match against Paraguay. Cork and Galway meet in the first of this weekend's All-Ireland Senior Hurling Semi-Finals at Croke Park this afternoon. Throw-in at GAA headquarters is at 3:30. That's part of a doubleheader at Croke Park. Right now, Kilkenny lead Waterford 218 to 19 points in their All-Ireland Senior Camogie quarter-final. 3 of the 4 All-Ireland Ladies quarter-finals are down for a decision. Armagh currently lead Kildare 2-7 to 9 points. At 5:15, Kerry and Meath do battle in Tralee and Cork make the trip to Dublin from 7:30. Finally, F1 World Championship leader Kimi Antonelli has won his first sprint race at the British Grand Prix. Download the Go Loud app now, your new home for Off the Ball.
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19: Hey, it's Shannon here. First up, Seth Rogen has spilled the tea about the most unexpected invitation he has received from a celebrity.
20: Many years ago, me and my wife were at the French Laundry, and at the table beside us was Puff Daddy. And Puff Daddy came over to me and my wife, and he said, "Would you like to come hot air ballooning with me?" And I said no, which I'm very happy about, because the last thing I need in the world is a photo of me on a hot air balloon alone with Puff Daddy waving at me. Holding glasses of rosé.
19: I defo think that was the best call. Elsewhere, Jazzy is set to make history this October when she plays her biggest headline gig yet in the Tree Arena, making her the first female DJ to headline a show at the Dublin venue. She will hit the stage the 24th of October and tickets are on sale now. And finally, the Summer I Turn Pretty star Lola Tug has been cast in A24's film Please alongside Gracie Abrams and Connor Story. I have no idea what the plot details are, but I will be sad. For more of the hottest trending stories, add Spin to your social feeds.
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1: 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Clear skies ahead. That's the forecast. 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

You're listening to Summer's number one hit music station with Jack Keating. Hope you're having a lovely Saturday. We are getting 10 spin hits in a row kicked off with one of my favourite tracks right now, Han the Irish. From the man himself, this is Niall Horan. It's called Taste So Good, and honestly, it does taste so good. Let's go, kicking off 10 spin hits in a row on the weekend. You're listening to Summer's number one hit music station.

Why is that song so relatable? Troy Spell from Casey Musgraves is playing on summer's number one hit music station. We are bringing the vibes on this Saturday with 10 Spin hits in a row. Let's keep this party rocking. Morgan C3, this is Beat It Jumpin' on Spin.

0: and listen to this. It's about to get a whole lot better. Let's go. Summer Cash Machine. If you're wondering why we didn't do a Cash Machine winner yesterday, it's because Barry Dunn slept through his alarm. I'm only joking. It is a two-week Cash Machine, and on Friday, we are breaking records once again. 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Exactly, that is 310K. 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Exactly. 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And good luck! 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

0: What a tune from Ewan McVicar. That is Share the House, playing on Summer's number one hit music station. My name's Jack Keating. Hope you're having a lovely Saturday, whatever you're getting up to. Make sure you keep that dial turned all the way up. Weekends on Spin are brought to you by the new season of The Bear. You can stream every single episode on Disney Plus right now. And said Spin Hits is just around the corner. We are kicking it off with Pink Panther stateside. And make sure you're keeping Spin turned up, because we have got to get to those summer cash machine details. We are breaking records once again on Friday.
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1: What is auto-enrollment? 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For every €3 you put in, your employer puts in €3 and the government will top it up by €1. 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You can also pause contributions after the 6 month period, but you'll have to wait at least a year before restarting it again. And for more, there's a series of videos about this on the Department of Social Protection's YouTube channel.
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0: Here's what's happening. Graham Norton, Gigi Hadid and Hugh Grant were among the over 1,000 guests who turned up to Madison Square Garden for Taylor Swift and Travis Kelce's wedding. Billboards outside the stadium in New York lit up purple to announce the couple's marriage. These fans travelled all the way from the UK to catch a glimpse of the ceremony.
1: Both listened to her since we were kids. We grew up together listening to her.
2: Dance around the living room.
1: Yeah. It's just really like miraculous that we've actually managed to be here today and like be so close to her. We got a plane. It was 8 hours.
0: Meanwhile, Northern Irish fashion designer Jonathan Anderson has been confirmed as the mind behind Taylor and Travis's wedding outfits. The Derry man is the artistic director of Dior and is said to have created the looks in close collaboration with the bride and groom. Calls are being made for new laws to help Gardaí crack down on e-scooters. New figures revealed that in the past 2 weeks, 6 children have been put on life support in Temple Street as a result of e-scooter incidents. Labour's health spokesperson and TD for Dublin Central, Marie Sherlock, says the current situation is terrifying.
3: What will it take to have a dramatic and urgent response from government to this enormous issue that is happening across so many of our communities?
0: Giving birth can help protect against breast cancer. An Australian study says protective cells were found in breast tissue up to 10 years post-pregnancy. Researchers are hoping the response can be replicated in women without them having to give birth. Celebrations are taking place across the US today to mark the country's 250th birthday. A heat wave has forced the cancellation of a number of events, though, with temperatures forecast to hit 46 degrees Celsius in some parts.
4: Could have been playing last night against Sligo Rovers up in Showgrounds in the League of Ireland. Instead, he's playing against Lionel Messi in Argentina in Miami in a World Cup knockout. Like, it's the stuff of dreams. Isn't it?
0: That's Sinn Féin councillor Ciarán O'Maher, who is calling for a homecoming reception for Pico López when he returns to Ireland. Last night, Cape Verde suffered a 3-2 defeat to Argentina after extra time, exiting the World Cup in the round of 32.
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0: It's Galway 1-5, Cork 4 points in the semi-finals of the All-Ireland Hurling Championship. Kilkenny beat Waterford by 219 to 119 in the All-Ireland Camogie semi-finals. Ireland rugby captain Dan Sheehan says he's proud of how they dug out a win against Australia. Thomas Clarkson's late try, which was converted by Sam Prendergast, sealed a 33-31 victory in Sydney. Pico López says Cape Verde have shown they're capable of competing with the very best of teams of the World Cup. Their fairy tale journey was ended by a 3-2 loss to holders Argentina in Miami last night.
7: This is a project we've been working on, not just like the night or the last few weeks. It's a number of years working on trying to get to this stage to showcase what Cape Verde can do. One of the pleasing things that's come out of this World Cup is nobody has to ask where Cape Verde is now.
0: The round of 16 gets underway later with Canada taking on Morocco before the clash of France and Paraguay. And Porrick Harrington is 2 shots off the lead on moving day at the US Senior Open. The 2-time winner is 4 under par, with George McNeil leading at 6 under. Download the Go Loud app now, your new home for off the ball.
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8: Hey, it's Shannon here. First up, Kingfisher member Owen Fitzgibbon has announced he has taken a step back from touring after confessing the pressure has caught up with him and he needs a little time to recover. In a statement, he said, "Kingfisher is the thing I am most proud of in my life so far, and the second I'm up for it, I'll be back again, but for now, the boys will continue without me." Elsewhere, Sam West has made his acting debut. Yep, Kim Kardashian's 7-year-old son is voicing an adorable hatchling named Ollie in the Angry Birds film Tree. And how cute is his little voice?
9: Let's do it. That's my favorite. Go, bird! Broccoli. No broccoli.
10: You are such a great actor.
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11: 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And then I've gone into the bathroom.
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11: Yeah.
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6: With AirNav Ireland. Clear skies ahead. 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
0: Way too cloudy for June.

Hour, we have got a great show ahead. We also have to get to those Spin Summer Cash Machine details that is coming up very soon. 300k is up for grabs on Friday. But let's get back to the music. Kicking off 10 spin hits in a row with an absolute banger. This is Pink Panthers. Zara Larsson, it's Stateside.

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Lewis Capaldi, Stay Love, is playing on Summer's number one hit music station. My name is Jack Keating. Make sure you're keeping spin loud because we are just minutes away from dropping those all-important summer cash machine details. On Friday, someone is winning more money than anyone has ever won in the history of Irish radio. 300K is up for grabs. And here's Amble.

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0: 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I've been watching Love Island too much. I keep looking at tan people and my Irish skin is really struggling right now. 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Stay right here.
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15: How's it going? It's Kyle here. Cristiano Ronaldo has now scored at a record 6 World Cups, but there's still one record he can't get his hands on. At 41, Ronaldo became the second oldest goal scorer in World Cup history. But the oldest, you ask? That's Cameroon's Roger Miller, who was 42 when he scored at USA 94. So despite everything Ronaldo has achieved, he's still only second on that list. Then again, I wouldn't be that surprised if we saw him at the 2030 World Cup.
14: Spins World Cup updates.
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16: And Ella, here's what's happening. Gigi Hadid, Graham Norton and Hugh Grant were among the star-studded guests who turned up to Madison Square Garden for Taylor Swift and Travis Kelce's wedding. Billboards outside the stadium in New York lit up in purple to announce the couple's marriage. These fans travelled all the way from the UK to catch a glimpse of the ceremony.
17: Both listened to her since we were kids. We grew up together listening to her.
18: Dance around the living room.
17: It's just really like miraculous that we've actually managed to be here today and like be so close to her. We got a plane. It was 8 hours.
16: People are calling for new laws to help Gardaí crack down on e-scooters. This weekend alone, almost half of intensive care beds in Temple Street are occupied with children injured in e-scooter accidents. James Marsrow of the Garda Representative Association says members don't have the training or legal protection to chase them.
19: None of our members are pursuit trained. They're trained to drive vehicles, but they're not trained to pursue. There's legislation exists to seize scooters and such vehicles, but there's no proper legislation and protection to pursue these vehicles.
16: Donald Trump has described the 4th of July as one of the most extraordinary days in the history of the world.
20: The most extraordinary culture in history and the most extraordinary ideas in history, all creating the most extraordinary republic ever, ever, ever in history.
16: America is celebrating its 250th birthday with millions of people turning out for events across the country.
21: Could have been playing last night against Sligo Rovers up in Showgrounds in the League of Ireland. Instead, he's playing against Lionel Messi in Argentina in Miami in a World Cup knockout. Like, it's the stuff of dreams.
16: That's Sinn Féin councillor Kieran O'Maher, who is calling for a homecoming reception for Pico Lopez when he returns to Ireland. Last night, Cape Verde suffered a 3-2 defeat to Argentina after extra time, exiting the World Cup in the round of 32. And Maroon 5 frontman Adam Levine says performing at BST Hyde Park in London was bittersweet. The 47-year-old took the opportunity during the festival to remember his childhood friend and late manager Jordy Feldstein, who died in 2017 from a heart attack.
14: Off the ball on Spin.
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16: Galway lead Cork 116-123 in the All-Ireland Hurling Championship semi-final. Kilkenny are into the semi-finals of the All-Ireland Senior Camogie Championship after beating Waterford by 219-119, and Armagh are into the semi-finals of the All-Ireland Ladies Football Championship after beating Kildare 39-112. Ireland captain Dan Sheehan says he's proud of how they dug out a win against Australia. Thomas Clarkson's late try sealed a 33-31 victory in Sydney. Pico Lopez says Cape Verde have shown they're capable of competing with the very very best teams at the World Cup. Their fairy tale journey was ended by a 3-2 loss to holders Argentina last night.
0: This is a project we've been working on, not just like the night or the last few weeks. It's a number of years working on trying to get to this stage to showcase what Cape Verde can do. One of the pleasing things that's come out of this World Cup is nobody has to ask where Cape Verde is now.
16: The round of 16 gets underway later with Canada taking on Morocco before the clash of France and Paraguay. And finally, 2022 winner Elena Rybakina has been knocked out at Wimbledon. She's lost in straight sets to 25th seed Elise Mertens. Download the Go Loud app now, your new home for Off the Ball.
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23: Hey, it's Shannon here. First up, Sadie Sink landed her Spider-Man Brand New Day mystery role without even auditioning. She was also only allowed to read the script after she arrived to London to film. Guys, I cannot wait to find out who she's playing. Elsewhere, Emily Blunt has revealed her fashion disaster with Mel B's dog.
24: Mel B had a Labrador, and I went to her house once, and I always took my shoes off at the door, and we were in the kitchen having a little chat, and then I just looked out of her window, and in the back garden, her Labrador was running around the garden with my brand new Prada wedges in its mouth. Completely ruined.
25: Did you went home with one shoe on then?
24: I went home with one shoe. No, you would be fuming. And finally, Taylor Swift is rumoured to wear a custom couture gown by Jonathan Anderson of Christian Dior for her wedding day. Very fancy. For more of the hottest trending stories, add Spin to your social feeds.
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16: Really missing the sunshine now.

Yes, we are kicking off the 5 o'clock hour. You're listening to Summer's number one hit music station. My name is Jack Keating. We have got 10 spinets in a row on the way for you. And of course, we've got to get to those summer cash machine details. On Friday, someone is going to bag themselves 300,000 euros. Full details on how you can enter are coming up very soon. But let's get back to the music. An absolute banger to kick off 10 spin hits. Sonny Federa, this is Let Me Be In Your Arms.

I cannot get enough of that track right now. Slater Dance is playing in the middle of 10 spin hits in a row. Hope you're having a lovely Saturday. And if you missed out on seeing this girl having Dublin on wheels a couple weekends ago, this one's for you. Sam Fender, Olivia Dean, this is Ramian. No.

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0: She had the Love Island Villa on absolute wheels a couple weeks ago. That is Bebe Rexha, New Religion, closing out 10 spin hits in a row on a lovely Saturday. I mean, I'd like to say lovely, but the weather has not been that great. But you know what is great? It's Summer Cash Machine time. Let's go.
1: Summer Cash Machine.
0: If you're wondering why we didn't have a winner yesterday with the Summer Cash Machine, it's because it's rolling over to this Friday and we are smashing records once again. Someone is going to have the absolute summer of their dreams. And on Friday, we are giving away 310,000 euros. And exactly, this is more money than anyone has ever won in the history of Irish radio. I don't know how long that goes back, but trust me, it's a long time. Like I said, 310,000 euros exactly is up for grabs on Friday. 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Exactly. 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That is 57557. And good luck! I am still recovering from seeing these two in Malahide on Sunday. Calvin Harris, Jazzy, Satisfy is going to play next on Spin. Stay right here.
2: Oh no, I was hooked. I was like, oh, what?
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2: The Sims! 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I was hooked.
3: 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Because, you know, you make friends with people. 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
2: Right, the wedding of the decade is currently on at the moment. That is Taylor Swift and Travis. Of course, if you do not know, there are so many celebs here right now. And this guy just made an appearance. Will we see a backflip off a piano? We'll find out. It's Benson Boone, The Time of My Life.

0: but stick around. The legendary Marty Guilfoyle is on his way. He is going to get your Saturday evening party kicked off. I can guarantee you of that one. Make sure you head on over to the Spin website to enter this week's cash machine on Friday. We are giving away a new record. €310,000 is up for grabs. And my name is Jack Keating. I'll catch us later. Peace.
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9: Here's what you need to know.
11: I'm Ella. Here's what's happening. Taylor Swift and Travis Kelce have got married. Hugh Grant, Benson Boone and Gigi Hadid are among the celebrities spotted at the Madison Square Garden event. Fans gathered outside and New York police stood by, with one officer appearing to quote Swift's lyrics when speaking to the crowd.
12: I heard you calling on the megaphone.
13: You need to calm down.
12: Why do you gotta be so mean?
11: People are calling for new laws to help Gardaí crack down on e-scooters. This weekend alone, almost half of intensive care beds in Temple Street are occupied with children injured in e-scooter accidents. James Marsrow of the Garda Representative Association says members don't have the training or legal protection to chase them.
14: None of our members are pursuit trained. They're trained to drive vehicles, but they're not trained to pursue. There's legislation exists to seize scooters and such vehicles, but there's no proper legislation and protection to pursue these vehicles.
11: The first home scheme won't be extended to second-hand homes. Michael Broderick, the chief executive of the scheme, explains why.
15: You're going to be bidding competing against several other people. We provide equity to, you know, three, four, five first-time buyers. Potentially, they are going to be bidding against each other with the money we give them. So all we're doing there is inflating the price of homes.
11: Under the scheme, the government takes a stake of the home and pays up to 30% of the price for you, and you can pay them back later down the line. A new law gives people the legal right to speak to a real person instead of an AI chatbot. You can now ask for human intervention instead of relying on the bot when buying goods and services online. And a singer-songwriter is partnering up with Return as part of their Summer of Doing Good campaign. Those heading to concerts, festivals or sporting events are being urged to keep an eye out for the large orange bins where they can donate their cans and bottles to charity. Ali Sherlock will be busking outside the Aviva Stadium ahead of the Take That concert tonight.
16: I'm doing it for the Return campaign. All the money actually is going to be donated to children's charities, which is amazing. So I'm trying to raise awareness, you know, get everyone to look out for the orange bins that are going to be around the place.
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11: Galway beat Cork 226 to 118 in the All-Ireland Hurling Championship semi-final. Kilkenny are into the semi-finals of the All-Ireland Senior Camogie Championship after beating Waterford by 219 to 119. And Armagh are into the semi-finals of the All-Ireland Ladies Football Championship after beating Kildare 3-9 to 112. Ireland rugby captain Dan Sheehan says he's proud of how they dug out a win against Australia. Thomas Clarkson's late try sealed a 33-31 victory in Sydney. Pico Lopez says Cape Verde have shown they're capable of competing with the very best teams at the World Cup. Their fairy tale journey was ended by a 3-2 loss to holders Argentina last night.
17: This is a project we've been working on, not just like tonight or the last few weeks. It's a number of years working on trying to get to this stage to showcase what Cape Verde can do. One of the pleasing things that's come out of this World Cup is nobody has to ask where Cape Verde is now.
11: The round of 16 is getting underway right now as Canada take on Morocco. F1 World Championship leader Kimi Antonelli has won his first sprint race at the British Grand Prix. Lewis Hamilton was second in the Ferrari and McLaren's Lando Norris third. Download the Go Loud app now, your new home for Off the Ball.
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18: Hey, it's Shannon here. First up, Seth Rogen has spilled the tea about the most unexpected invitation he has received from a celebrity.
19: Many years ago, me and my wife were at the French Laundry, and at the table beside us was Puff Daddy. And Puff Daddy came over to me and my wife, and he said, "Would you like to come hot air ballooning with me?" And I said no, which I'm very happy about, because the last thing I need in the world is a photo of me on a hot air balloon alone with Puff Daddy waving it. Holding glasses of rosé.
18: I defo think that was the best call. Elsewhere, Jazzy is set to make history this October when she plays her biggest headline gig yet in the Tree Arena, making her the first female DJ to headline a show at the Dublin venue. She will hit the stage the 24th of October and tickets are on sale now. And finally, the Summer I Turn Pretty star Lola Tug has been cast in A24's film Please alongside Gracie Abrams and Connor Story. I've no idea what the plot details are, but I will be sat. For more of the hottest trending stories, add Spin to your social feeds.
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11: Mild enough for cloudy days.
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Hello, hello. Welcome along to the show. Marty here with you, getting ready to soundtrack your Saturday night for the next 3 hours, right up until 9 o'clock. And then you've got Jen Payne taking over. If you love your house music, she'll be dishing that out into the hours, into the early hours, I should say, of Sunday morning. Okay, starting the show there with some Milky and David Guetta, Just the Way You Are. The two of them teaming up beautifully for that one as we stay in the mix right now, throwing it over to Joel Corey's latest one. I love this so, so much. It's Devotion, and it's in the mix right here on

producer that goes by the name of Not Another James. A lovely remix there is Zara Larsson's Lush Life as we stay in the mix. Soundtracking your Saturday, something Irish, Just G, Kerry Martina, their collab. It's called Shake It. I love it so much. It's in the mix right here on Spin.

0: such a groover, isn't it? Belters Only teaming up with Reggie for To The Max. Reggie and Angel are recognised, shot to fame before Christmas there with its collab with Fred again. This time teaming up with the Dublin duo Belters Only, dishing out that absolute stumper. I love it so, so much. A reminder, by the way, if you're a DJ or a producer, you want to have your stuff considered for the show, at Marty Guilfoyle on Instagram, send me over your stuff. There is an email tab underneath my bio. Tap it, send it on. We listen to everything. And if it's going to be played next weekend, we will let you know when you will get to hear it. A little bit later on the show, we're going to bring you through this weekend's featured set from Mallorca, recorded on a Monday night. But in the meantime, we still got plenty more mashups, remixes, and brand new dance music just ahead here on Spin. Hang on.
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13: This

Dan Hemsley, If Your Girl. It's Marty here with you, soundtracking your Saturday night, the first weekend of July. You heading out? If you are, I do hope we're getting you nicely in the mood and warmed up for that night out as we continue with Say My Name, Morgan Seatree in the mix right here on

0: Delta's Only and Superstar matched up with M22's The One. The two of those tracks together sounding so, so good. Marty here with you, soundtracking your Saturday night, whatever you're getting up to. I do hope you're having a good one. First weekend of July. Where is the time going, eh? A little bit later on, we'll be telling you more about this weekend's featured set recorded from Mallorca during the week. But in the meantime, Ariana Grande, So Into You, Maluji on the remix, in the mix, here on Spin.
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0: Energy on the remix of Ariana Grande's So Into You. You gotta trust me on this one. If you love your dance music, you love your good vibes on your timeline when you're scrolling on Instagram or TikTok, you've gotta give Malugi a follow. M-A-L-U-G-I. His energy is infectious. Would probably give David Guetta a good run for his money when it comes to being the happiest DJ in the world. Not quite there yet, but I reckon give him a couple of years, he'll probably pip him to the top spot. It's Marty here with you. We're soundtracking your Saturday night up until Jen Payne takes over just after 9 o'clock, and we continue to do so in 2 seconds here on Spin. Hang on.
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2: Mr. DJ, won't you turn the music up? All the girls wanna dance for wanting some more. Come, Mr. DJ, won't you turn the music up? Come, Mr. DJ, song on the replay. Come, Mr. DJ, won't you turn the music up?

a bit of Rihanna on a Saturday night. It's Marty here with you in the mix. I think we're all suffering from an Olivia Dean hangover after her two incredible nights a couple of weeks ago in Marty Park. So let's get her on for you. Josh Furr on the remix of Man I Need in the mix here on Spin.

0: latest track, Closure. It's Marty here with you in the mix, soundtracking your Saturday night. What a year it's been for that guy, a year and a half even. Massive collabs with the likes of Jazzy, Sonny Padera, Hayley May. You got a call from the Scottish giant, Calvin Harris, very tall man, so he is calling upon DOD for official remix duties of his track Sweet Nothing after DOD put a remix of it online. Calvin Harris loved it and got him on board for it. Just goes to show, if you're a DJ or a producer and you're doing unofficial remixes, just throw them online. You just never know what could happen. Coming up, we got this weekend's featured live set during the week. I'm back now on my residency in Mallorca, Basement Nightclub. We had a really good one during the week. We recorded the set. We got that 90-minute set on the way next here on Spin. Hang on.
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Ilya on the remix of Hotel Room Service and Pitbull. It's Marty here with you. Currently in the middle of this weekend's recorded set coming from Mallorca on Monday night. My residency, it's back underway. Summer is properly here and I'm loving it. Continuing with Dior from MK in the mix right here on Spin.

0: Jazzy and High on Me. It's Marty here with you, soundtracking your Saturday night. What a weekend it was for herself and Calvin in Ireland last weekend, eh? Marty Park this Saturday, Malahide Castle on the Sunday. It was so, so good. I managed to catch the Jazzy set in person on the Sunday and I absolutely loved it. I love what she's doing for dance music for Ireland at the moment. I love her vibe. I just love absolutely everything about her and I love her brand new track as well. But this is a set recorded from Mallorca on Monday. I've started my residency back again over in the Balearic Islands. If you happen to be heading over, by the way, I'm in OB tomorrow at 3 p.m. looking forward to it, and a 1:30 a.m. set time Monday night for Basement in Mallorca again, as we continue with the mix recorded from Monday night in 2 seconds here on Spin. Hang on.
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0: Smarty here with you on Spin. Beauty and the Beat, Justin Bieber, I Want You to Bury Me. That remix, I love it. So much. Currently in the middle of this weekend's featured set, recorded from Mallorca on Monday night. A little bit of disco set on the edit of Ladbroke Grove here on Spin.
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little bit of Marilyn Hofstad, and it's that time. Marty here with you, currently in the middle of this weekend's featured set recorded from Mallorca, and he's so big at the moment. Love playing his stuff in my sets. Kedema, Pretty Green Eyes, in the mix right here on Spin.

0: Jake Shore on the remix of Free Your Mind, probably the biggest dance record in the world right now. Jake Shore ramping the tempo up on it, and it's sounding so, so good. It's Marty here with you, soundtracking your Saturday night, currently in the mix of, or I should say, in the middle of this weekend's featured set brought to you from Mallorca that I recorded on Monday night. I kickstarted my summer residency there a couple of days ago. So excited to be back, and we continue with this live set in 2 seconds on Spin. Hang on.
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2: 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Marty is in the mix.

Just the Way You Are. Loving that remix so much as we're in the middle of this weekend's featured set, recorded from Basement Nightclub Majorca on Monday night. Another track that always goes down a treat. Cristiano Fry in the remix and No Broke Boys on Spin. Ponza, this one was requested. Here we go.

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Ooh, the two of them sped up sounding so good together. It's Marty here with you in the mix in the middle of this weekend's featured set from Mallorca, Under the Sun versus We Found Love in the mix on Spin.

0: Obsessed with that remix. Eli Oakes on the remake of Breaking Dishes from Rihanna. That one going super viral on TikTok at the time. And whenever I get a chance to squeeze that into my sets, I do. As you can imagine, given its style and its pace, there is a time and a place for it. But I think Mallorca at 4 o'clock in the morning, there's no better place for it. I'm saying goodnight. However, if you love your house music, you're going to love what's on the way next on the 6 to 6. Jen Payne, she's in the mix until the early hours of Sunday morning next here on Spin. Have a good one.
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Did you get it? It's Ariana Grande. Track is called Cake Walk, and it's coming from an artist called Can't Resist. Now, this is a SoundCloud exclusive.

0: How good is that? That is coming from an artist called Can't Resist. It's called Cakewalk, and it's only on SoundCloud. Sampling Ariana Grande, Break Free. Now, we are in the mix. We've got Rafael Serrato. This is Keep Moving.
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all hope. Even when there is no hope, no hope.

Champagne here on Spin. That is Nina Sky, Move Your Body, Otro, and Mika Paul on that absolute amazing

pumping, jumping. Something brand new coming from East Everything and Decent. This is Moonblower. It's Saturday night. What are you up to? Are you going out? Are you working? Are you having a rave in the kitchen? Or are you just raving to the radio? Well, if you are, we've got you sorted right up until midnight.

0: brand new music for you right there, only on Spin. Okay, now a track that makes me feel like I'm in Ibiza every time I play it. It is, of course, Hot Since 82, Oh La La La.
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0: If you're in two minds, maybe you're like, oh, maybe I won't go out. Hey, it's Saturday night, and this track will

You were in Ibiza. So we're going to stick with the Spanish-themed music now. This is coming from Esteban and India Martinez. The track is called Mundo de Locos. You're on

featuring India Martinez. That was Mundo de Locos, giving us all the Spanish vibes. How about we go for Sunny Federa, DOD, Poppy Bascom, Think About Us? Sure, why not?

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That is, of course, Frankie Rizzardo. That is Shinjuku. Huge track. And I love it.

Now that's an oldie. That is Rihanna, S&M, and that is another little sneaky SoundCloud edit banger. You're gonna feel the tempo rising now, because we've got new music.

0: Bascombe, that is my place. I think one of my favorite releases of the week. That is a tune. Brand new music from Joshua now. It's called If It's Real.
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The track was called If It's Real. Shall we go for a blast from the past? Dom Dolla, Nelly Furtado, Eat Your Man.

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0: Robin. 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
0: A Soporte is the name, and it's by Georgia Moss.

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Where are you right now? It's Saturday night. Are you going out? 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Or are you working? You having a rave in the kitchen? Let me know at @JenPayne_ over on Instagram. I Never Knew is playing right now, and that is by Adam 10. Nothing but bangers here on

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Let's get high, let's get high, high, high, high, high, high, high, high, high, high, high, high, high, high, high, high, high, high, high, high, high, high, high, high, high, high, high, high, high, high, high, high, high, high, high, high, high, high, high, high, high, high, high, high, high, high, high, high, high, high, high, high, high, high, high, high, high, high, high, high, high, high, 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high, high, high, high, high, high, high, high, high, high, high, high, high, high, high, high, high, high, high, high, high, high, high, high, high, high, high, high, high, high, high

That is Michael Bibi's brand new one. That is Let's Get High. Mixing into brand new music coming from Owen Andrews and Luke Andrews. I wonder, are they brothers?

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That is, of course, Joel Corey. That is Devotion. Mixing into brand new music now coming from Bijou. The track is called Baseline Rhythm. It's Saturday night. You're on Spin. Let loose to the vibe that we're making. Just move to the-

You're in the mix here with me, Jen Payne, on Spin. And we got some brand new music playing right now. Kind of groovy. Club de Combat. This is All the Single Ladies. Just before that, Bijou with Bassline Rhythm. It's Saturday night. We're in the mix. Let's go. I'm on the rhythm of the bassline taking.

That was Marcelo. That was Run. Shall we mix in some brand new Frankie Rizzardo? Okay. Coming off the back of Shinjuku, this is his new one, and this is called Feel. Such a little summery vibe to this. Summery Saturday night vibe. Because you're on Saturday night with me, Jim.

0: with Jen Payne.
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10: Pump up the jam, pump it up while your feet are stumping. And the jam is bumping. Look ahead, the grind.

move into the sun? If you're going out to the sun, especially Ibiza, I would recommend going to see Yuvel. His parties are called Make the Girls Dance, and he does exactly that. Especially when you have the Ibiza sunshine coming down on you too. Brand new music from Gorgon City now. This is Work It Out. You're with me, Jen Payne, here on Spin. I am getting the party started here on Saturday night with nothing but bangers.

That is brand new music from Don't Blink. That is I Like the Way. And we're mixing into another brand new track because I'm telling you, every Saturday night is where you gotta come for the new music. And that's only one place, and that is Spin. Brand new from Cam Stockton. This is Memorize.

That is, of course, Reared in Bush, baby. That is strong rhyme. I've been playing that for many weeks now because it is a banger. And so is this brand new music from Jack Jones. It's called Pulling Me Back. Do you remember him? Ooh, with Ray. That was a banger. This is a banger too, trust me.

Just before that was DOD with his brand new one with Nina. That was Feel You. And Gorgon City now. Second Nature playing. We're in the mix.

Bernardo, Feel My Desire. So good. Brand new music coming to you now from Patrick Topping, Leighton Giordani. When I first heard this a couple of days ago, I fell in love. It's such a banger. It's called Tonight. And I have a question for you about tonight. What you doing? You going out? You having a rave in the kitchen, or are you working? Regardless,

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I was not lying. That is brand new music from Patrick Tubman, Leighton Giordani. That is tonight. Shall we mix in some Prosper? Prosper and Josh Baker. It's called You Don't Own Me.

0: right away. Okay, JC and Jissa, this is too much for me.
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49th of Maine on Spin, and I've a little bit of a gripe with this lady. She announced that she's going on tour, and there's no sign of an Irish date. It's Olivia Rodrigo on Spin. New York City.

Harry Styles on Summer's number one hit music station. You're on Spin. You know summer's on the way when this fella drops an absolute banger. Sonny Federer is up next on Spin. 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
7: Hey, it's Shannon here. First up, Mattel has unveiled a new Barbie doll inspired by Miley Cyrus. The collectible doll celebrates the pop star's iconic career and signature style. And Miley said, seeing my Barbie doll for the first time is truly a dream come true. Elsewhere, Jennifer Lopez has revealed her hot take.
8: Breakups are not a failure. I honestly feel like it's a launch pad into your next best self. We should have a party when we break up. People should say, you broke up, congratulations. Because one, you made a decision. Two, it was probably the best thing for everybody. And if you're the one who's being heartbroken, you're the winner. And that's not just in romantic relationships. That's in like work, heartbreaks, all of it. It's the only time you dig.
7: Obsession is officially the highest grossing original live action film of the 2020s, surpassing Sinners. The film has grossed over $371 million worldwide on a $750,000 budget. Fair play. Joanne McNally has revealed her biggest day in ick. In an interview, she said when she's on her first day, she always feels like she's probably earning more. So then she ends up paying the bill on the sly and then ends up thinking the guy's an absolute loser and has no respect for him. Fair enough. Moving along, Millie Bobby Brown is leaning into being emotional.
9: I don't care where I am, I just will cry if my daughter makes me cry. I am obviously an emotional person, and since becoming a mother, emotion has overcome me almost every day. I feel like I could burst into tears. I've never been more proud to feel so emotional. Like, I don't care where I am, I just will cry. I don't really apologize for being emotional.
7: Olivia Rodrigo has made Lego history. Yep, Lego has unveiled 5 collectible sets inspired by her music, performances, and career, making her the first musician to receive multiple dedicated Lego sets. The collection launches worldwide the 1st of August, so set your alarms. Taylor Swift and Travis Kelce's wedding is apparently bringing this line to life.